Good afternoon. I'm Ira Dina covering for Jordan in the afternoon. I lied. There was actually an extra song that we got to play, Soul Survivor by Wilson Pickett, before the break to the 5 o'clock hour. Then we just played Good Times. That was The Monkees featuring Harry Nilsson. How about that? I never knew that that combo or collabo existed. And then His Majesty Rides is up next with Josh Rouse, and then Beanfields with Shannon and the Clams. Oh, I always joked around and said I would, if I moved up here, I would do a clam jam band. Anyways, then we're going to take a petite break and get into Spanky with Count, oh, Splanky, rather, with Count Basie. Narcissus Soaking Wet with Chris Robinson Brotherhood. And As Long As You'll Stay, Brazen Cyrus and Noah Cyrus, all coming up the first 22 minutes of this 5 o'clock hour here on KHOME.

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1: Good afternoon. I'm Iridina covering for Jordan this afternoon. I hope you're having a great one so far. We're going to get into Splanky with Count Basie next, and then Narcissus Soaking Wet with the Chris Robinson Brotherhood. And then As Long As You'll Stay with Brazen Cyrus and Noah Cyrus. And then we'll also get into Tom's Diner. But it's not Suzanne Vega. It is Annan May Cantaret Giant Rooks. All coming up this next set here on KHOM.

0: Okay, so it is Suzanne Vega's Tom Diner, but it's just a different people doing it. We'll be right back after these super brief messages with some more excellent music here on K-Home.
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1: Hey kids, have I ever told you about K-Hum Kids?
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1: They are arguably our most important citizens.
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1: Yes, exactly like you, honey, and I want to shout them all out on the radio.
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1: And I totally will. All you have to do is email me their first name, the school they're on their way to, and the best time to be heard.
4: Well, if she's going to be shout out, I should also.
1: Of course, I will shout you out too, brother, I promise. If they have a favorite song, include that also.
3: Bro, what about me?
1: I'll shout you out too, babe, but I'm not bro, I'm dad.
3: Okay, bro.
1: So let's show them all that we see them, we hear them, and we appreciate just how great they are. Let's make them all K-Hum Kids. All you have to do is email me, Toby, T-O-B-Y, at khum.com, and I'll take care of the rest, because K-Hum Kids are...
2: Awesome! Important! Seen!
4: Aura!
1: Yeah, all of that, I think. K-Hum Kids is brought to you by the Club for Fitness and BMW of Humboldt Bay.
5: Good afternoon. I'm Irene, covering for Jordan in the afternoon. I hope you're having a great one so far. Old Fashioned Morphine is up next with Jolly Holland. And then Open Hand, the John Pepper Project. Paint My Face with the Devil Makes Three. And then we'll also get into Ups Like Chardonnay with Zeno Camera and the Groovy Mother Funkers, all coming up this next set here on K-Hum.

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0: correction. It's Lips Like a Chardonnay with a Zeno camera and the groovy mother funkers. Lips, not ups. Sorry. That's my blurry eye syndrome happening again. Anywho. Yeah. Lips Like Chardonnay. That makes much more sense than ups like Chardonnay. I don't know. We're just working with what we got here. Let's see. Before we go to commercial break, though, I just wanted to mention to you that I didn't know this, but there are household hazardous wastes that can cause serious threats to humans, the wildlife, and the environment, and they are illegal to toss in any of your waste bins. Residents may drop off accepted items at the Humboldt Waste Management Authority's hazardous waste facility. Waste includes, but is not limited to, household waste, batteries, antifreeze, household cleaners, bleach, paint thinners, motor oil, fertilizer, fire extinguishers, insect sprays, pool chemicals, drain cleaner, chlorine, hydraulic fluid, fluorescent lamps, pressurized cylinders, and gasoline. Those are all considered household hazardous waste. So please get in touch with the Humboldt Waste Management Authority and drop it off there at their waste management facility. Thank you so much. And we will be right back after these super brief messages with some more excellent music here on KHUM.
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0: We've just got two more songs in this 5 o'clock hour, and it's my time to bid my fond farewell and my adieu, but I'm not super, super sad because I'll get to be with you again tomorrow. Same time, same station. I'm Ira Dina covering for Jordan in the afternoon. I hope you had a great time with me this afternoon. I super enjoyed being in your afternoon with you. Best Bit by Beth Orton is up next, and then Work to Do with Lee Fields and The Expressions. And then, like I said, I'll see you at high noon tomorrow here on K-Hum. In the meantime, take care of yourself and take care of one another, and have a fabulous evening. I'm Irene Dina signing off.

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Wednesdays, Wednesdays. What do you do with your Wednesday evening? You know, you're right there in the middle of the week. You might find yourself just cooking dinner, maybe having a friend or two over, playing video games, or maybe even just scrolling through your phone. But I have an alternative that I think is going to be just right. And that is my show and the name of it. What's up, y'all? This is Goldilocks coming at you. And on Wednesday nights, I bring you amazing hip-hop from both around the world and from artists that are right here in Humboldt County. I also bring you some R&B, some reggae, some big soul selections, and it is all just right. It is so nice, and it's the perfect way to spend your Wednesday evening. So you can still have those friends over. You can play some games, but throw my show on. I'm telling you, you will enjoy yourself to the fullest. And it is sponsored by Civita Health. 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

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It helps to keep us happy and balanced. I know it makes me feel better, especially when I'm playing music for all of you. 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
2: 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This is a public service health announcement.

0: Bro, I cannot find my keys. Have you seen them?
1: Did you look in the greenhouse?
0: Wait, what? We don't have a greenhouse?
1: Oh, yeah, man. I forgot. I've totally been meaning to build a greenhouse.
0: What time is the show? I feel like we're going to be late. I don't want to be late.
1: No, I got you, bro. Let me check.
0: Forget it, man. I can't find him. We're just going to have to stay home.
1: No way, man. I got us. Wait right here.
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1: What the? Come on, mi amigo! This is Schwinn for the win! Pedal power! Next stop, the Bluegrass Festival!
0: Alright, but don't go too fast. This does not feel safe.
1: After the show, let's stop! Get some plants for the greenhouse!
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0: Rufus, Rufus, where are you, buddy?
1: You know that feeling when your dog slips out the gate? 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
0: Golden retriever, red collar, Lassie near Sequoia Park.
1: Sarah posted to Humbled Paws Cause. Within minutes, her neighbors started looking, checking backyards, pulling ring footage, keeping an eye out on their dog walks.
2: Hey, I think I saw your dog. Yeah, down at Community Garden on H Street.
1: 3 hours.
0: Oh my God, Rufus! I thought I lost you forever.
1: This has happened over 10,000 times in the last 12 years. Just neighbors helping neighbors.
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traveling many miles, searching for that real down-home roots funky profile. 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

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Let's take some time to pause, breathe, and allow ourselves to center so that we can be open to every possibility in any situation. 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

Well, here's my final serenade. Here's a gun and here's a blade. Here's a picture that I saved for too long. Here's my credit card and keys, and the reason I won't find peace. Here's a song I should not complete.

0: Hey, kids, have I ever told you about K-Hum Kids?
1: Yeah!
0: They are arguably our most important citizens.
2: Like me?
0: Yes, exactly like you, honey, and I want to shout them all out on the radio.
3: I want to be shout out.
0: And I totally will. All you have to do is email me their first name, the school they're on their way to, and the best time to be heard.
3: Well, if she's going to be shout out, I should also.
0: Of course, I will shout you out too, brother, I promise. If they have a favorite song, include that also.
2: Bro, what about me?
0: Well, I'll shout you out too, babe, but I'm not bro, I'm dad.
2: Okay, bro.
0: So let's show them all that we see them, we hear them, and we appreciate just how great they are. Let's make them all K-Hum Kids. All you have to do is email me, Toby, T-O-B-Y, at khum.com, and I'll take care of the rest, because K-Hum Kids are...
1: Awesome! Important!
2: Seen!
3: Aura!
0: Yeah, all of that, I think. K-Hum Kids is brought to you by the Club for Fitness and BMW of Humble Bay.

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And Humboldt has no shortage of musicians, which is why Monday through Friday, we bring you local talent from past and present, featuring local legends, rising artists, and touring bands. 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

Wednesdays. What do you do with your Wednesday evening? You know, you're right there in the middle of the week. You might find yourself just cooking dinner, maybe having a friend or two over, playing video games, or maybe even just scrolling through your phone. But I have an alternative that I think is going to be just right. And that is my show and the name of it. What's up, y'all? This is Goldilocks coming at you. And on Wednesday nights, I bring you amazing hip-hop from both around the world and from artists that are right here in Humboldt County. I also bring you some R&B, some reggae, some big soul selections, and it is all just right. It is so nice, and it's the perfect way to spend your Wednesday evening. So you can still have those friends over. You can play some games, but throw my show on. I'm telling you, you will enjoy yourself to the fullest. 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

0: Bro, I cannot find my keys. Have you seen them?
1: Did you look in the greenhouse?
0: Wait, what? We don't have a greenhouse?
1: Oh, yeah, man. I forgot. I've totally been meaning to build a greenhouse.
0: What time is the show? I feel like we're going to be late. I don't want to be late.
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0: Forget it, man. I can't find him. 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
1: No way, man. I got us. Wait right here.
2: 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Here's your good

0: What the? Come on, mi amigo! This is Schwinn for the win! Pedal power! Next stop, the Bluegrass Festival!
1: Alright, but don't go too fast. This does not feel safe.
0: After the show, let's stop! Get some plants for the greenhouse!
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1: 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Within minutes, her

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He said, I know this doctor in New York, son, and he'll fix you right up with a brand new one. So the head doctor met me when I stepped down off of the train. He said, we had this bank robber killed last night. His body shot, but his brain's all right. I'll give you a transplant, boy, and you'll be okay. I got my new brain in, and I was feeling great. I went right back to Nashville with no headache, but something strange happened when I walked in the bank one day.

lady said, "Why, you're Johnny Cash." I said, "No, ma'am, I'm the Manhattan Flash, and I am the best bank robber in New York." Now, the other night, Roy Acuff called me. He said, "John, I'd like for you to do the opera." So I went out on the stage, but I couldn't sing. I got into half a verse if I walked the line, and something snapped in this head of mine. I yelled, "Stick 'em up! Give me your money, your watches, and rings." Well, I called New York and talked to that brain quack. I said, "Doc, I've got to have my old brain back." He said, "I'm sorry there, Mr. Cash, but I can't do that." He said, "I put your brain in a chicken last Monday. He's singing your songs and making lots of money. And I got him signed to a 10-year recording contract." Now, friends, if you see me walking down the street, remember what you see ain't necessarily me. And if I try to hold you up, don't pay me no mind. But when you got 10 bucks that you can blow, you ought to catch that Johnny Chicken show. He's doing fairs and concert dates all up and down the line.

0: lady said, "Why, you're Johnny Cash." I said, "No, ma'am. I'm the Manhattan Flash, and I am the best bank robber in New York." "Well, I don't pay any income tax. You don't pay tax on money you steal. You ought to catch that Johnny Chicken show, Chicken in Black."
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0: They are arguably our most important citizens.
2: Like me?
0: Yes, exactly like you, honey, and I want to shout them all out on the radio.
3: I want to be shout out.
0: And I totally will. All you have to do is email me their first name, the school they're on their way to, and the best time to be heard.
3: Well, if she's going to be shout out, I should also.
0: Of course, I will shout you out too, brother, I promise. If they have a favorite song, include that also.
2: Bro, what about me?
0: Well, I'll shout you out too, babe, but I'm not bro, I'm dad.
2: Okay, bro.
0: So let's show them all that we see them, we hear them, and we appreciate just how great they are. Let's make them all K-Hum Kids. All you have to do is email me, Toby, T-O-B-Y, at khum.com, and I'll take care of the rest, because K-Hum Kids are...
3: Awesome! Important! Seen! Aura!
0: Yeah, all of that, I think. K-Hum Kids is brought to you by the Club for Fitness and BMW of Humble Bay.

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My name is Toby. This is Toby in the Morning on Friday, May 15th. Ooh, I got a little voice crack there. My Barry White morning voice is coming in nice and clear. Until it cracks like Peter Brady when it's time to change. I got a whole house full of that. I don't need to add to that at all. No, thank you, I said. Congratulations, you made it all the way to Friday. We did it together, one foot in front of the other, one step at a time. Ooh, I nailed it. That's the first time this week that I've nailed that comment. It's usually like one foot in the... I don't even know. I can't even mess it up on purpose. Going to be a windy day out there in Humboldt. Windy weekend. Looking at 28-mile-an-hour gusts today, 35-mile-an-hour gusts tomorrow, and Sunday a whopping 38-mile-per-hour gusts out there. So maybe not a good beach day. I got the request from the kids to go take the paddleboard out, and I was like, man, maybe not. Heading into a week before Memorial Day, so we'll get Memorial Day off on Monday. Not me, per se. I'll be here for you. But some people will get the day off. That's a fun thing. Got the rutabaga ball tomorrow. Who's going? Raise your hand. Oh, that's right. I can't see you. I'm assuming you're all raising your hand. I'm raising my hand. I'll be there with the kiddos. Going to go check out to see who gets crowned the Connecticut Grand Champion, Rutabaga Queen 2026. That is a very, very fun event. Kids 12 and under are free. And I think it's only like $20 or something like that for an adult. And all of the proceeds go to the Connecticut Grand Championship. So, well worth your time and investment. If you've got nothing to do, go ahead and go do the rutabaga ball because it is a fun thing to do for sure. Going to be meeting with Rosa and maybe Charlene from Humboldt Made later today in the 9 o'clock hour. Friday Night Markets, they're back. They're coming back. They'll be here May 29th. Oh, my dates are all wonky today. The 29th will be the first Friday Night Market. And Rosa and Charlene of Humboldt Made, my friends, they're going to come into the booth. And I cannot wait to kick this off again. And this will kick off an every Friday thing. I plan on talking to the vendors that will be participating in Friday Night Market, some of the bands that will be playing there. Jordan's going to be getting in touch with a lot of the bands. They've got two different stages going on Friday Night Market. They got the Crab Stage and the Clark Stage. We will be broadcasting live from there any given Friday between the three radio stations. I don't believe that the Lounge broadcasts live because Larry usually hangs out with us. So check us out on Friday Night Markets. Very excited to get that all back. But you're not here to listen to me ramble today. You're here to listen to music. And I've got one friend out there that is there definitely listening to music because she's holed up in a hospital bed. Got herself a brand new bionic hip. So excited to play basketball because I'm assuming now, Katie, you can go ahead and dunk. Is that right? With a bionic hip, you can kind of virtually all but fly, right? That's what I'm assuming. So we're going to take that thing out and test drive it. That's for sure. But no, for seriousness, happy recovery thoughts to Katie sitting in a hospital room with her new hip. Looking forward to getting you back, spoiling you, letting you stay down a very deserved break, although leave it to you to pick surgery to get a break. But let's play her a song this morning, making sure that she can overcome everything that comes with having that much hardware in one side of your body. Here is a little Rising Appalachia, Speak Out.

Let's go ahead and stay with Rising Appalachia because they're just perfect morning music, but it seems more apropos that we would play a song called Resilient for someone that's recovering from hip surgery because that's what it takes. Resilience. Hospital food takes resilience. Recovery takes resilience. Katie, you got this in the bag, girl. We got your back.

0: Strong women being strong. Ooh, there's nothing finer. Katie, speedy recovery. We're going to take a very quick commercial break, our first of the day, and then when we come back on the other side, we'll do some Greyhounds, the Big Bend.
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0: No, the broadcast, don't waste it. That's one of those bands that you definitely, after hearing them on the radio, want to see them live. You could just tell they'd be a good stage performance. We got a quick commercial break. When we come back, we've got an awesome request. Just got a call in from a friend of K-Hum, Gavin. He's got a very, very poignant request that has a story to go along with it right after this break. Stick around.
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0: All right, been an active morning already, which is not the status quo for 6:30 a.m. I'm loving that there are people out there listening, waking up, and tuning in. I appreciate it. Got a call in the booth here from Gavin. Gavin is the recipient of a new hip as well. Katie, you are not alone. And he has words of encouragement in the sense of the recovery was not bad at all. And he is so happy about his new hip that he is actually going to get the other side done here shortly. However, when he was down there getting his new hip, he said some smart aleck decided to play Weezer's Island in the Sun, which on the surface, that was wheeling him into the recovery room, I think, which on the surface is just simply a great song. It's such a fun Friday tune. However, one would draw your attention to the chorus that goes, hip, hip. That is good stuff, Gavin. I appreciate you for calling in and saying, can you please play Weezer Island in the Sun for Katie and myself? Here is Hip, hip.

Well done, Gavin. Well played. Katie and Gavin, you've got me thinking hips all over the place here. And how do we not segue right into one of my newest favorite bands, the Tragically Hip? Just seems so apropos. I shared this song and story. It was yesterday or the day before, but it bears worth repeating for sure if you've seen the Tragically Hip documentary, which is absolutely phenomenal, and or if you paid attention to our Artist of the Week, you might remember that when the Tragically Hip, their very first foray to try to take over America, they are a Canadian rock band, extraordinaire, bigger than the Beatles, bigger than the Stones, huge in Canada, but just could not really crack the U.S. market. It is really interesting to me that the more people you talk to and bring up the topic, hey, what do you know about the Tragically Hip, you get very, very long stares. Which is crazy because they were stadium sellouts. Anyhow, one of their quick breaks to crack the U.S. market on Saturday Night Live with Canadian-born Dan Aykroyd as the host, he brought them in. They got a little bit too funny on the devil's lettuce right before they went on the show, and so they played their very first song, Grace 2, that I'll play right now, where the line is, he was fabulously rich. Are we or how's it go? But they messed up Gordon Down, messed up the lyric because he was a little bit baked and he threw out, we are the Tragically Hip instead of fabulously rich. And it just kind of stuck. So throughout their live shows, all of the recordings have the real lyric. Although all of their live shows, they started with, we are the Tragically Hip. So let's do a little Grace too. And then I've just been itching, chomping at the bit lately, and I have not scratched it, and I'm going to do it now. Right after that, let's do a little Bob Cajun with a Tragically Hip. Here's a little block of music from our Canadian friends from the north.

No, our friends and brothers from the Great White North, they're so good. So Gordon Downie, awesome. Let's do some more of it. Here's Bob Cajun from our unforeseen theme of the day so far, hips. Here's the Tragically Hip

Soft spot for that band after watching the tragically hit No Dress Rehearsal. You should watch it too. All right, let's put a bow on our hip kind of a morning. Wrapping it up with the hip production, here's Trevor Hall with Pacific Coast Highway, where they do mention Humboldt County. Start listening, Katie. You're going to be perfect in just a matter of time, hell or high water. And I'm going to be a part of that recovery team. You'll see.

0: All right, that's going to wrap up our Ode to Hips, Old and New, a little hip abduction with Trevor Hall, Pacific Coast Highway, where they do tip the cap very subtly to the Redwoods and Humboldt there. A couple of songs from the Tragically Hip, our good friends from the Great White North, Robert Downey and friends, and started off with Weezer from Gavin, Island in the Sun. If you will recall the chorus, hip, hip, so good, so good. Gavin, well done. We're going to take a quick commercial break. When we come back, we're going to do some breakfast with Joe on this Hippie Friday. Before we do, let's take a pop over to humblepawscause.com real quick, take a look at what's going on with our adventurous animals out there. As a reminder, they do wander off. And sometimes we need help finding them, and we want them back home as quickly as possible. That's where our community comes into play. When and if you do lose an animal, or if you found an animal that is clearly in the need of their human, post it up on humblepawscause.com. We will never charge you for it. And I say it because there are nefarious folks out there that might do a clone website, as they've done in the past, and try to charge you for your listings. If they do, that ain't us, babe. Oh, you got me? We don't charge you because the amazing sponsors that keep it as a free service, Myrtle Avenue Veterinary Hospital and Fin and Feather Pet Shop, thank you to them for understanding the inherent value of getting our pets back safe and sound. 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And there's a lot of other reunited animals, which is a good thing. We've done that 11,000 times in the 12 years that we've been trying to get people attached to their animals again. 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We're going to take a quick break and then come back. Breakfast with Hippie Joe.
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3: The Badawat Wiyot in the ancestral Mad River Valley lived on active floodplains with seismically active watersheds for many thousands of years. These ancestors were always engaged in natural hazard mitigation. The ancestral Wiyot may simply have thought of risk assessment and hazard planning as exercising common sense, while modern-day Wiyot operate within a much more complex regulatory environment. 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
0: All right, Hippie Joe has put down the spatula today and picked up the avocado toast instead, and I ain't mad about it. Good on you, my friend. But what I don't understand is how has this gone outside of our purview for so long? If anyone is just tuning in, generally speaking, Hippie Joe and I get together almost every Friday morning and play a little something from the blues traveler, John Popper, as we are both super fans of them. And how has the song What's for Breakfast not hit our purview before? That makes no sense. Here's a little What's for Breakfast, John Popper style.

Nothing cooler than the recommendation from a request of saying it sounds really good in the headphones, which is exactly what I did. Kept my cans on and right on, Joe. You are right. That bass line just takes that thing to a whole nother level. Good and good on you. Hippie Friday indeed. Bringing us to the top of the hour, 7:02 a.m. You are listening to 104.3 or perhaps 104.7, whichever one is coming in the most clear for you. We do not judge. We give you options for a reason. And if you're outside the area, like Katie getting her hip repaired, stream us live on khum.com. Wherever you are, I want to hear about it. If you want to drop us a line, you can email me, toby@khum.com, or give me a call here in the booth, 707-232-5486. That's 232-KHUM. Radio without the rules. I always try to utilize my morning voice until it goes away, until the coffee takes over and I don't no longer have my "what are you wearing" voice. Oh, no, that wasn't a good one. "Hey, what are you wearing?" That's better. The "what are you wearing," that sounds a little bit more nefarious, kind of like a old grizzly miner or maybe a western sheriff gone wrong. I don't know. I'll let you be the judge of all that. I'll tell you what, though, that harmonica from Mr. John Popper had me feeling like I want to hear more of that. Let's do a little Roadhouse Blues by The Doors, followed by Heart of Gold, Neil Young, a couple of harmonica heavy songs for us, Hippie Joe, because there's only you and I on a Friday morning, right?

0: Hi, I'm John Lovitz, and you're listening to K-Hum. It stinks!
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7: 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Next stop, the Bluegrass Festival!
4: Alright, but don't go too fast. 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
4: All right, let's get into another nice long block of music before we hit our 7:30, where we'll stop and get a little bit mindful. Going to talk about walking on the sunny side of the street today a little bit. But first, here's a little new, Slapdragon. Let me finish my thought. Here's another little ditty from Slapdragon, a band that got my attention on Instagram. My algorithm fed me this one day and I was blown away. Contacted them immediately because they are like brand new to the music scene. Little to no followers at the time, but they put out some video that found me, and I was like, this is music. And they got back to me, and they sent me some MP3s to put into our system. Here is one of their newer ones that they've done, Already One.

Fields. Love the tune, but to me, you're sounding a little bit desperate. I don't know. Kind of part of me is listening to that song like, maybe just let her go. I think that maybe you need to spend a little time apart. I am having myself a Los Bagels as we speak, and I want to let you know that if you want to do the same, the quickest and easiest way to do that is get their new ordering app. It's unbelievable. And any one of the devices that you use, you can download the ordering app for Los Bagels. 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
3: 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We get a chance to get mindful every day at 7:30. I like to take a step back, maybe take a look at things from a different perspective, maybe just collectively catch our breath, because that's all it takes sometimes, is just a few deep in through your nose, out through your mouth, making your exhale through your mouth a lot longer than your inhale, and you will recenter almost immediately. Here's what's scratching at me lately. No matter how seemingly divided that we might feel or even be at any given moment, the one thing that we can all kind of agree on is that life is not easy. As a matter of fact, we can go as far as to say that life is difficult. Finding the motivation to move forward is daunting at best on a day-to-day basis. But it's perception. Perception is reality. How you view a situation determines exactly what your reality is going to be. So whether you see a challenge as an insurmountable obstacle or an opportunity for growth, you are right. While you can't control the events, you have complete control over how you perceive it and how you react to them. We hit earlier this week the Frankl quote, in between stimulus and response, there is pause, there is time for pause, and in that pause is where real change happens. A positive perspective focused on gratitude can reduce stress and increase happiness, whereas a narrow, pessimistic view often leads to isolation and increased stresses. There's always something to be thankful for. Whatever, pick something. Food in the cupboard, the laughter of children, just the opportunity to try again today. Or forget it, I'm going to just try again tomorrow. Find your gratitude. Hold on to that tightly. Remind yourself of that one thing that drives you. Find your smile. Find your light. And choose to walk on the sunny side of the street. And with that, how could I not play Sunny Side of the Street? And a version done by Miss Keeley Smith, who was the cohort and fellow stage occupant of Mr. Louis Prima, also the namesake, middle namesake of my daughter, Harper Keeley. As I have always been a fan of Keeley Smith, brought up on her music and Louis Prima's music by my grandfather, here is Keeley Smith's Sunny Side of the Street.

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And I thought it was strange, you said everything changed. You felt as if you'd

0: All right, a little slightly stupid one bright day, wrapping up our morning mindfulness take today. That was Bright Eyes' First Day of My Life. Before that, Lumineers' Where We Are, and Simon and Garfunkel's Big Bright Green Pleasure Machine. Keely Smith kicking it all off with Sunny Side of the Street. She is amazing. What is that from? Amazing. Ah, it's from a movie. What do you say we jump over into loco jobs, find out what's going on in the world of gainful employment if you are looking for a job and or looking to level up your station in life? We have done some of the heavy lifting for you by listing out some opportunities inside of our community that are looking for members just like you, like the Trinidad Bay Eatery. 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And Open Door has their 5 available spots. So, booyah, get to it. Just remember, if you're browsing for your job at work to level up, erase your browser history. No one wants to get that kind of trouble. All right, a quick commercial break, and then we'll come back, and we've got time for a couple more before we head into the realm of K-Hum Kids. As a reminder, if you have got a song rattling around in your head, or you got something that you just keep singing and you want to hear it on your way to school, have mom or dad dial 707-232-5486, 707-232-K-Hum, and talk to me right here in the booth and let me know what I can play for you. From 8 to 8:30. All right, quick break.
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I've been talking to a microphone that's off and wondering why it didn't sound right. Here's what I was saying. All right. Ween, Freedom of 76 brings us to the very top of the hour. 8 o'clock a.m., now 8:01, because I spoke to a dead mic for about 30 seconds. 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My name is Toby. This is Toby in the Morning, and it's Friday! We did it! May 15th. Friday. Yes. Yes. I'm feeling a little pizza tonight. Feeling a little A's and Giants tonight. Maybe NBA's your thing. Let's watch a little Wemby tonight. Wembanyama goes up and tries to take care of the Timberwolves if you're a Spurs fan. I am definitely hoping for a Spurs OKC final. That is going to be an epic matchup. OKC is the beast versus Wemby, who is just, what do they call him, the alien? God, that guy's fun to watch play. But yes, all weekend, the A's will be playing the Giants. We've got all kinds of wonderful things afoot. Good time to stay inside, too. It's going to be sunny, but really breezy. We're going to have upwards of 38-mile-an-hour gusts all weekend. So maybe not the best weekend to head to the beach. But there's lots to do on TV. I believe that we even have a Formula One race. I'm embarrassed that I don't know that to be true, but whatever. I digress. It is 8 o'clock, which means it is time for our K-Hum Kids. What's up? The happiest day of the week happens right now. And let's get you ready for it. Let's get you popping into your classes like, man, I'm coming in. Riding a wave of energy that Toby in the Morning gave me. I am all about it. If there's something that you would like to hear, if there's something that's been rattling around upside your brain, you just need to hear that tune, give me a call here in the studio. I'll get it on the air for you. 707-232-5486, 232-KHUM. In the meantime, in the in-between time, we have a very, very special birthday dedication. Brother Ezra is turning 5 years old tomorrow. Ezra is the son of loyal listener Ethan. Ethan and Ezra and the whole family, I appreciate all that you are and all that you do. Ezra, I am so excited for you. 5 years, a whole hand. What? What? All five fingers represented tomorrow. Unbelievable. I'm excited for you and whatever the weekend holds for you. And Dad said you might want to hear a little Leslie Gore. It's my party. Here you go. Have yourself a great day at school and have a great day turning five tomorrow. What an amazing feat.

All right, Ezra, it is going to be your party, but there is no reason to cry. You've got a great family. You've got support system. Have a wonderful time. No crying. Have an awesome birthday. One whole hand for Ezra. High five if you see him. Here's a little New Radicals. You get what you give.

0: All right, we are going to jump into a very quick commercial break. And when we come back, I've got a request for Ananda. I was juggling all kinds of things right there, Ananda. Sorry if I sounded rushed, but I was, I had lights going off. I had phone calls coming in. It was crazy up in here, I tell you, but it's all good now. And I'm going to catch my breath with a quick commercial break. And then I'm going to get Ananda's song on while she's on her way over to Manila RCM. Okay, so hang tight.
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0: All right, we are right in the middle of K-Hum Kids Time, getting those kids properly pumped up for the Friday day at school, the best day ever. Going to be a little bit breezy, but the sun should be on your shoulders, and that's all good. It makes up for a lot of that wind. But Ananda gave me a call and wanted to hear a little Ordinary, and I misquoted. I said that I thought it was Benson Boone. It is not. It is Alex Warren, but we get the idea. We both know what we want, right, Ananda? Thank you for giving me a call. Have an amazing day at school.
4: They say the holy water's watered down, and this town's lost its faith. Our colors will fade eventually, so if our time is running out, day after day, we'll make the mundane a masterpiece. Oh my, my, oh my, my love, I take one look at you, you're taking me out.

All right, Ananda, I hope you have a fantastic Friday that leads into a fantastic weekend. All right, let me tell you a little bit about what's going on right here. So my little plays softball, and she found out yesterday that the ball is not actually that soft. Caught one to the lip. It happens. It happens. And battle scars from being out and about and being active are all part of the deal. And it's hard to go through, but it builds a little bit of character. It is a good thing in the end, as difficult as it is to even remotely think about that when you catch one in the wrong place. But baby, you are a warrior. You are a champion. I am very proud of you. And how could I not, being a DJ, how could I not play a little Sum 41? Here is Fat Lip.

We've knocked something loose. I'm feeling it now. How about a little Good Charlotte to follow it up? Here we go. I might never take a break again.

All right, we are rocking, we are rolling, we are getting you all pumped up to hit the halls of school with fists in the air, just being like, here I am. It's Friday, May 15th. Tomorrow is not an alarm clock day. Soak it in, kids.

0: Pumped up for your day at school, knowing that it is probably going to be, what, a pizza and a movie night? Might I also suggest the Oakland Athletics? Yes, I said Oakland, and I always will. Screw you, John Fisher. I hope you're listening. Giants versus A's tonight, or you also have the Spurs versus the Wolves. Watch a little Wemby do what Wemby does better than anyone else. There's a reason they call him the alien. Things to get involved in that have nothing to do with work or school or alarm clocks. All things are looking up. Let's take a very quick commercial break. We'll come back on the other side. We'll jump back in this lazy river of K-Hum music. Hope your inner tube's inflated. Here's going to be some Rick Robertson and Louisiana Love Thang.
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1: I'm Chuck Rogers. 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Here's what's happening. Arcata, one of the worst interchanges in this area, will finally be improved. Delayed, yes, but work on the 101 Sunset Avenue interchange in Arcata will begin next summer, June 2027. The project will add two roundabouts, several bike paths, sidewalks, bus stops, and parking. Details at the outpost. Fun with gerrymandering. One of the side effects of Prop 50, which gerrymandered California's congressional districts, is that the second congressional district, which is where we are, has been redrawn such that candidates will now have to get to know new constituents. This means we get to see new political ads. Get ready for slick, highly produced 30-second political TV ads. Details on that and more news at LostCoastOutpost.com.
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3: 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Radio without the rules, but plenty of hum. In a good way.

come forth for the gypsies, the gypsies. 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It's something a schism, the living out of stealth. If you believe or deceive, common sense as shit you see. Let me take you down the corridors of my life. And when you walk to, you walk to your preference. No need to answer till I take further evidence. I seem to need a reference to get residence. A reference to your preference to say I'm a good neighbor, I trust. Suggest you from my labor. The bottom ensures my good behavior. The constant struggle ensures my insanity. Passing the ignorance ensures the struggle for my family. We're hungry, beware of our appetite. Distant drums ringing news of a kill tonight. The kill which I share with my passengers. We take our fill, take our fill, take our fill. I stand firm for our soil. Look where I come for the gypsies, the gypsy. Dress me up in stitsy. Confused by different memories, details of Asian. Remember these conversations of what should become of enemies. My brain thinks bomb-like, so I listen, he's a conkite. As I grow, and as I grow collective. Before the move, sit on the perspective. Mr. Quay lay in the crevice and watches from the precipice. Imperial passage. Heat from the sun someday slowly passes. Until then, you have to live with yourself. Until then, you have to live with yourself.

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0: All right, our very own Lindsay Battle, take four. 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She's the best. She is just the best. I'm going to throw you right in. How are you?
1: We're not talking.
0: I'm just acknowledging that you're here. How are you? You've got your mic. You're talking your life. Hi.
1: Hi. This is amazing.
0: It's Rosa.
1: Yay.
0: Rosa Dixon is back in the house. We're waiting on Charlene. We're going to talk about Friday Night Markets because it's next week.
1: Seven days.
0: I'm so excited. Are you overwhelmed?
1: No.
0: This is why we do radio. No live streaming.
1: Nobody
0: here.
1: Nobody can see my face.
0: It was an emphatic no. And a very, very wildly gestured, yes, yes, I am. We'll wait for Charlene and we'll get into the nitty gritty of it all. But you are listening to live 104.3 and 104.7 KHUM, KHUM out of Cutton, McKinleyville, Arcata, Fortuna, all over Humboldt County, streaming live on KHUM.com, wherever you can't get our two signals in your car. You can stream us live. And as always, I'd love to hear from where it is that you're streaming. So if you'd like to reach out to me at any given time, drop me a line on Toby, T-O-B-Y, at khum.com, or call me right here in the booth. Put me to the test. I'll prove to you that we are actually live radio, 707-232-5486. That's 232-KHUM. And as you've just been teased by, we will have guests in the studio any moment when Charlene maybe gets here, maybe not. Well, we'll see. Well, Rosa and I are not any shortage of a party for you. Trust me. We've 100% we've got you. So regardless of what happens, we're going to talk about some Friday Night Market stuff because we are so, so excited that it is coming back next Friday. And so many things have been happening and so many things are going to be happening that we are going to bring you up on all of it. So plenty of reasons to stay tuned. But in the meantime, in the in-between time and the lean times, let's do a little Laura Stevenson to fill the silence. Here's Living Room New York. Mm-hmm.

0: All right, Laura Stevenson, her living room in New York. And that does a very good job of painting the picture of what her living room in New York might look like. That's how I feel about it. In fact, I feel like I visited her living room and I should be leaving with a parting gift. But here we are. And here we are, not alone. Hi. How are you? Rosa and Charlene are both here to talk about the excitement of the week before the festivities. I look forward to this like the Christmas season. I really do.
1: Me too.
0: Yeah,
1: me too.
0: I get so pumped up.
1: I'm so excited. I mean, I was honestly, when Friday Market ended, I was like, okay, this was good. It was 16 weeks. It was good. The next Friday, I was like, I feel like I'm missing something.
0: What do I do with myself?
1: I know. Yep. And so in January, I was like, it's coming, it's coming, it's coming. It's coming.
0: I love it. It's like you just conjured up the I'm such a pop cultural reference guy. And Talladega Nights with Will Ferrell, where he's like, I don't know what to do with my hands. It's like that's how I felt on that Friday after the Arcana. Because that was such a cool little addition. And it kind of came rapidly at the end of. It was like necessity, right? Overflow kind of a thing. One of the things that is different from this year to last, you were not an actual employee, Charlene, right, of Humboldt Maid?
2: No, I was.
0: Last year was your maiden voyage into the marketing and making sure that everything was swimming along.
1: But she well, no, so you had a different role.
2: Yes.
1: So she was the market coordinator and program coordinator.
0: That's what it was. That's right. Yeah. And now we've got Olivia's helping out with
1: Charlene moved to marketing director.
0: Yes.
1: And program coordinator still. And then Olivia is doing the market manager.
0: And the change within happens to probably be exactly that. Within, I'm a little bit more hands-on with the Humboldt Maid things and the Friday Night Market stuff and things that are happening myself. So I'm seeing things through a different prism. How's it been? How's the year been planning for you?
2: It's been good. It's been really good. It's been so exciting having Olivia because last year, as Rosa said, I was wearing all the hats.
0: Yeah.
2: And so having Olivia, who's just so full of energy and ready for the market, it's been great. She's going to be a really fun addition this year.
0: I'm excited to have her in and introduce her to everybody and let her know. I mean, she was here, but let her know.
1: I mean, if you don't know Olivia, you need to know
0: right,
1: Olivia.
0: Right, exactly.
1: That's like every person in Humboldt County needs to know Olivia.
0: You're supposed to be using a blanket, not a rock. Get out
1: from
0: underneath it.
1: She's just amazing.
0: Yeah. So, and you're going to get to know her.
1: And you're
0: going
1: to get to know her because she is, I mean, she's going to come, I'm sure, outfitted up.
2: Oh, yeah.
1: I already saw a sneak peek of the sneakers she ordered. They're sparkling. I mean, she's like, I have these in 12 colors. I was like, okay.
0: That totally tracks, though, for her, right? That totally. And we got the internal spreadsheet with all of the bands yesterday or 2 days ago, which is very exciting with all of the contact information so we can start bringing in performers into the studio and onto the show that have to do with what they're going to be doing over at the Friday Night Markets in the South. What else can we expect from this year? What are we looking at that might be good and different and things to look forward to?
1: Big changes.
2: Yeah, some big ones. We're moving the gazebo stage is now going to be located at the top of 2nd and G, which will be really fun. There's going to be plenty of room for dancing. We're kind of expanding into that section of the market.
0: Awesome.
2: And I think that the dress up themes are going to be really popular this year.
0: They took on a life of their own without even being kind of requested last year. Like you had a lot of people that were dressing the
2: people
0: part of
2: were, and I think we're going to do something a little fun this year. Maybe, like a mid market gazebo crowd judging. Situation. Yeah. Come to the gazebo.
0: I was broadcasting because the gazebo is also where we love to broadcast from. And point in case you've got something new in the gazebo as well.
2: Yeah. So that's where our nonprofits are going to be there. So they used to be on the corner of E and 2nd Street.
0: Yeah.
2: We're putting them right in the heart of the market. They'll be right on the gazebo.
0: Did you do that for us or is that just something that worked for you guys? Because that worked so well for us being able to pull people in and have them on the air.
2: No, we just thought the whole situation, it will be a good flow. The food truck line started getting really long last year into the crowd of dancers.
0: That's right.
2: And so this will just open things up and we're doing it for you.
0: And
1: I was gonna say, obviously it's for you.
0: Of course.
1: Yes, the answer is yes.
0: The Skywriters told me it was. It was last year when I was broadcasting, they had the Oh gosh, what's the Roper?
2: The Roper Romp.
0: The Roper Romp. Yeah. All of the women dressed like Roper from Three's Company.
1: Yes, that was amazing.
2: So we're doing that. That's a whole theme this year.
0: Oh, is it really? Oh,
2: there's a whole night.
1: Tell us some themes. Okay, so we're starting with next week, May 22nd is
2: the Kinetic Sculpture Race. So we're doing the Kinetic theme, dressed, you know, for the glory.
0: Of course.
1: Okay,
0: for
1: so
0: the
1: what
0: glory.
1: Does that look like? Give me some ideas.
2: I mean, for the glory. For the glory. Talking big. We're talking sparkles. We're talking things that move on your outfit.
0: Let me put an addendum to that. If you need inspiration on what to do on the opening day, then you need to go Saturday to the Rutabaga Ball at the Eureka Theater, where they're going to be crowning the new Kinetic Queen.
1: I want to go so bad.
0: Oh, I'm bringing in the kids.
1: You are.
0: Oh, 100%.
1: Okay, so tell me what you wear to that. Because I asked Olivia and she said, it's humble. Wear pajamas or a gown. I was like, that doesn't help me.
0: Yeah, I think you just set the tone. I didn't go that far. I knew it'd be fun and I knew the kids would be engaged. When they said 12 and under for free, I'm like, okay, they're geared towards the kids. Because I drag my kids to a lot of things that are like, you're going to sit there and have fun.
1: And you've,
0: you have fun.
1: You've got a lot of that. You've got a lot of kids.
0: I do. I have a whole pack. Yeah, I have a herd.
1: You have a herd of kids.
0: And now I'm doing pajamas. I'm going to let them go with whatever they want. And given that carte blanche and that free reign.
1: That's it. Olivia told me.
0: I love it. We're doing it. We're doing
1: it. Okay, but do you think people are, have you been before?
0: No.
1: I haven't been. Have you been?
2: No.
1: What is wrong with us?
0: What is wrong with all of us?
1: We're going to go.
2: We got to go.
0: And not only that, but I was ill prepared for it because we interviewed Lucy Lips, the 2025, who was once a reporter over at Lost Coast. I had no idea. She came
1: she
0: in.
1: She has a great podcast.
0: Yes. Yeah, so someone's like, oh, does she really?
1: Yeah.
0: Oh, well, nice plug.
1: Yes.
0: So, yeah, someone's like, hey, would you interview the Rutabaga Queen? I'm like, no idea what that is, but yeah. Yeah, I'm falling on the sword here. So I was kind of like...
1: I mean, you also didn't know who Alex Stillman was, so, you know.
0: Pum. And I saw her at the airport.
1: Oh, yeah.
0: And she told me, she's like, okay, you're all done. You don't have to tell that story anymore.
1: You're like,
0: and I love her to pieces.
1: Will.
0: And I will, always. It was right on the heels of the rhododendron parade, so I thought that it had something to do with
1: totally
0: that.
1: I get that.
0: I was phonetically throwing things together. Absolutely. Shame on me for doing. And that she came in with such energy and two queen hopefuls that were in full-blown, like, they're campaigning for themselves. Okay. And there was an energy in this place that I'm just like, no way I'm not going.
2: Yeah.
0: Like, this is because we went to the finish line last year. We go to the kickoff every year, so we do the Kinetic thing. This is the one missing piece, but that's their thing. So, Kinetic, if you need inspiration, Rutabaga Ball Saturday. What else have we got looking at?
2: And the next weekend after that is the Forest Moon Festival.
0: Huge weekend.
2: Yeah, so there will be costumers there. They're going to do pictures with people. The Humboldt Del Norte Film Commission, you know, they're right on F Street. They're going to have a red carpet into their museum, which has all kinds of Star Wars.
0: Which I also didn't know until I got them in here to talk about it. And I'm a Star Wars geek. I've got the Ewok Village tattooed on my arm. I've got the Rebel symbol. I'm a nerd.
1: Yeah.
0: And she's like, so have you been to the museum? And I'm like, huh? Are they going to have cosplay characters and everything
2: at
0: the market as well?
2: Yeah, they're going to have costumers there, all decked out in their movie quality. Yeah.
0: This is like straight off the set. Stuff.
2: Yeah.
0: The first year I went to Sequoia Park with my son to go watch the Star Wars Under the Stars.
2: Yeah.
0: That's all I thought it was going to be.
1: Yeah.
0: And we pulled up and there was 14 Mandalorians there and I lost my ever loving mind. I handed the camera to my son and was just like, you follow me. He wasn't in any. And I'm like beaming, like,
1: you're like, hey,
0: like pretty girl in a dress. Yeah.
1: Okay. So what are you going to wear that one? Let's talk about what.
0: Oh, I've got Star Wars stuff.
1: But what do people wear? Walk us through it.
0: I feel like this is the Toby show. So Disneyland has Star Wars Land. My friend said that this is what you do. It's called character. Oh, I can't remember the terminology. I'll get it before I go though. You dress like a character subliminally, but it's notable. So it's like identifying. So I picked an X-Wing fighter pilot who's orange and they've got the white and the fanny, the whole costume, right? So what I did was I got an oversized bright orange hoodie.
1: Okay.
0: And a white hat that looks like their white helmet.
1: Okay.
0: And black pants that look like the black pants, cargo pants that look like pilot pants.
1: All right.
0: So I look like an X-Wing fighter pilot sitting next to an X-Wing fighter pilot. But at a restaurant, no one would be like, Star Wars.
2: Okay.
0: So it's subliminal in the sense that you could wear it anywhere, but when you're in the element, you absolutely fit in the element. So R2-D2 might be a beanie, a blue and white beanie. that gives you that round dome kind of a beanie thing.
1: What can we do that doesn't involve hats?
0: Oh,
2: she's like, God, I'm not a hat.
1: I got good hair.
0: You do have great hair.
1: I don't want to cover this baby up.
0: Well, what are you wearing? Do you know?
2: I don't know. I still have to plan all my outfits.
1: We should. Okay. On Friday, Olivia is going to tell you exactly what she's going to wear because she's got it planned.
2: Oh, yeah.
1: I'm not that cool, so I'm not that worried about it.
0: You're so that cool. I'm thinking maybe we all go together as slave Princess Leia.
1: Ooh, yeah. Because that was what I was thinking.
0: The bra.
1: Oh, yeah. I mean, yes. I got them.
0: Yes. I do, too.
1: Yeah. We can do it.
0: I'm mid-50s single dad. I've got moves. I've got moves I can play with. Yeah, I'm thinking that we go slave Leia.
1: Yeah.
0: Cool. So what else? What other things we've got going on?
2: Oh, gosh. We're going to do what we've got. Pride Week again. We're hosting the Black Humboldt for Juneteenth, and they pick the theme. They want to do red, green, and black colors.
0: Oh, love it.
2: We're doing a 90s Y2K throwback night, which
0: You're ready for that?
1: That's going to be me. I mean, I'm like, I got that.
0: 90s Y2K.
1: Last year, my sister's brother's in a band. My sister's husband's in a band, and they did a throwback boy band 90s set, and it was amazing.
0: I play a lot of that for K-Home Kids because it's just good. Where my heart lies, mm-hmm. you know? I said, mm-hmm. if anyone wants to know how to sum up a whole generation of rockers, I can do it in two words. I'm sorry! That's like, there you go. It's a Blink 182. We'll get you exactly where you need. Yeah, just grab some jeans that you like and rip them up.
1: Yeah,
0: it'd be fine there.
1: Or Fly Girl. I mean, I did Fly Girl. It was really fun.
0: Oh, that's a good one.
1: Yeah.
0: I could do even the hip hop style of things. Do some crisscross. Yep. Put all your stuff on backwards.
1: Yep.
0: And just as a note, Rosa's putting Charlene on the spot for all of the theme things because I put her on the spot last year, and she's making sure that I don't do. Do you remember that?
1: No, it wasn't me. See, we're gonna go through this again.
0: We do this all the time. It was Ashley Velas. God, I have a block. I have a mental block that is gonna prevent me from getting over it.
1: I have a great Ashley story though that just came up yesterday. So I haven't heard this from her, but someone told me that she went to go do. They asked her to come do a presentation for some club, one of the many rotaries or whatever.
0: Yeah.
1: And they said, okay, great. We're so excited to hear about Humboldt Maid. And she was like, they think I'm Rosa.
0: Oh my God. Oh my God.
1: So Megan texts like, you got anything for Ashley? I was like, just tell her to roll with it.
0: She's like, come here. Here's the, drop a pin. I need you here yesterday.
1: People just get confused. That's all the time.
0: For that. That makes me feel better. Yes. But I don't feel bad about it because it's just like for some reason I've got it pegged as putting you in the deer in the headlights, but it was Ashley. You're right.
1: Well, I don't get embarrassed or nervous when I don't know that stuff. Ashley does. So for me, it would be like,
0: That's exactly what happened.
1: Let's call Charlene on the phone right now.
0: But it was my part. I was just like, I started off.
1: Hour.
0: Off the air. Yeah. Off the air. I'm just like, I'm not going to ask you anything that's going to make you on the spot. Yeah. And then as soon as I hit the button, I'm like, tell us about the theme, Golden. And she's just like, holy sh. Okay. Yeah. Noted. And I'll forget it.
1: I remember
0: tomorrow.
1: Every detail. It was the golden hour.
0: That's right. You really do.
1: I wasn't even there.
0: That's pretty tremendous.
2: Olivia did all the themes this year, too. She came up with them.
0: Oh, did she really?
2: She like did the whole match them with the bands and the nonprofits. And so there's like a whole nightly theme kind of. I'm really excited because the final, I had to look it up because I couldn't remember what it was called, but the final theme is resort wear chic.
0: That's, I'm so glad you brought that up because I've got kind of a boats and hose thing going on.
1: Okay. So and do you know about the Yacht Rock band?
0: Well, I know about Yacht Rock.
1: Well, Yacht Blood. Do you know?
0: No.
2: Okay. Yacht
0: no.
2: Blood.
1: Okay. So on May 29th, which happens to be my birthday.
0: Oh, happy
1: birthday. Well,
0: early
1: it's going
0: to
1: be my
0: you.
1: Birthday party. It's the day after. But anyway, Friday Market.
0: It's an all weekend thing and we should expect nothing less. Yeah, we should expect nothing less.
1: Yeah, Friday Night Market is going to be amazing. Second Friday Night Market. And then at the Eureka Theater in the lobby room, Yacht Blooded is playing, which is my favorite yacht rock band.
0: Okay.
1: You come in yacht gear, obviously.
0: Yeah, you have to.
1: I mean, you have to. And it is so terrible and amazing.
0: That's it. That's why you go. Yeah, because it's one of those things that you get to kind of laugh at yourself and have fun with it.
1: Yes.
0: So anything worn at that concert, that after show would be appropriate on the very last night. Is that that what I'm getting here? Or is there a different resort, like flower print?
2: I mean, I think it's the resort in your mind.
1: Oh, whatever you want. Oh, come in a bathing
0: good
1: suit.
0: God. Do you know the kind of resorts I go to up here? You do not want me undressing for that at all. Yeah. It's like, what, officer? This is where I go when I'm on vacation, man. Yeah, this is
2: gonna
0: be fun.
2: Yeah, we
0: want to
2: go out with a bang, so yeah.
0: Yeah.
2: Bring it.
0: good adjective.
1: And if you want the full list of themes and bands, Las Coast Outpost published it 2 days ago.
0: Yep.
1: And it's on the Friday Night Market website and will be everywhere.
0: It's on our Facebook pages for K-Hum as well. And I believe that K-Slug took it and ran with it and did it as well. Yep. So we are going to be no shortage of places to go. But the website FridayNight.market. That is a very important one to know. You don't be waiting for a .com or a .org. It is .market because that's how cool they are.
2: Yeah.
0: Yeah.
2: So cool.
0: Yeah.
1: Friday, so cool.
0: FridayNight.market. The other thing too is that it's kind of been perfectly rebranded over into the Humboldt Made umbrella, which is a wonderful, wonderful thing.
1: Yeah. You know, it's so interesting. Humboldt Made, you know, Alana Goldsmith, she's the one that started it as a executive director of Humboldt Made. She had this vision for Friday Night Market. And I've said this before, but that vision was it would move around the county. It would be in a month here and a month there. But Eureka has just been such an incredible home for it. So my phone's not ringing. Don't worry.
0: No. Just had to look to make sure.
1: So when, you know, it came to where nobody knew Humboldt Made put this on. And so it was so interesting. So when I started as executive director, we'd been doing it since 2018. And still nobody knew Humboldt Made put it on because it's Eureka Friday Night Market. So we did a new rebranding. We're going to do a new rebranding. We're putting it out there as Humboldt Made Friday Night Market.
0: Right.
1: Because it does move around now.
0: It does.
1: It's in Eureka and then it will move to Arcata. And then who knows what will happen.
0: And that exactly who knows. Because again, the Arcata thing happened pretty organically, and there's no reason to think that it shouldn't happen organically, right? Whatever the next step may be from there, but upward, and upward, because Humboldt Made is doing amazing things. They're growing and getting big and showing everyone what we've got here. Quick shout out also to the buyers tour that we've got coming up in June. That is something that has been hard at work. You guys have been grinding on that. And so we'll be bringing a lot more information to that. That's on our Facebook page as well. So look for that. But yeah, I can't wait to see what happens next with Friday Night Markets.
1: And just to plug the buyer's tour, because I'm going to talk about that for a second, if that's all right.
0: No, of course.
1: So, you know, this was something that Humboldt Made used to do way back in the day. And we'd bring up these teams of kind of stores from out of the area, but within the region. So like the NorCal Whole Foods team and the Nugget team and Market of Choice team down from Oregon. And we'd bring them to our county to show them all the amazing things we had going on. And we haven't done that in so long, but 17 food businesses, food and HABA businesses, which is health and beauty aids.
0: I know that now. I was the jerk that had to ask. I'd raise my hand in a meeting and be like, what's HABA?
1: Well, I'm just so used to everyone know. So yeah, I'm going to start saying health and beauty aids. 17 of those businesses locally got into Whole Foods through those tours over the years.
0: Oh, dear.
1: And so we're bringing it back, and we have the Whole Foods team coming. We have a bunch of the other stores coming, a bunch of the independent co-ops, and then we have all of our local stores are coming. I have a big VC investor that he only invests in food, better for you food. He's coming up. The vice president of Alaskan Airlines, he's coming. We have just all these incredible people. We're going to take them around for 3 days.
0: Meticulously planned itinerary for three full days.
1: We're going to give them three bathroom breaks.
0: Lay down some newspaper.
1: Yep. We're going to go tour our makers, and then we're going to do an amazing dinner at the zoo.
0: Under the lights of the walk, the sky walk, and that is going to be such an event.
1: And we have very, very, very limited tickets available for sale to the public. Because really,
0: are those even available yet?
1: So they are on our website and at Wildberries, right? Are they next week?
2: They'll be at Wildberries at the box office.
0: Those are not going to last, listener. If you are interested in this, which you absolutely should be, those will not last.
1: I mean, when I say limited, I think we have 30 tickets available.
0: Yeah.
1: So there's that, because we're really, it's about our members. But what we also want are restaurants, local restaurants.
0: Yes.
1: Come participate. Come learn about the makers in our community. So you can email us. You can reach out to us on Instagram, on Facebook. If that's what you do, whatever you do, reach out to us. We'll get you signed up.
0: Multiple platforms, and they're very reachable. And this is an amazing opportunity to get your name out there. This is a absolutely rising star and ready to go.
1: And then we'll do, we'll end it with a big, June 12th will be at Food Beverage Haba Expo at the Friday Night Market in front of Dick Taylor's. We'll have a whole sampling event. We'll be open to the public from 6 to 7.
0: Nice.
1: And you'll get to meet all your Humboldt Made makers, all those people that make those products you love so much.
0: Yeah, I mean, like we said before, this community is extremely tight. This is a great way to get to know the people mm-hmm. that are within and doing their thing. And then I would also instill coming to the mixers. The Friday, the Humboldt Made mixers are a great way to get in touch with everybody and meeting everybody and getting a one-on-one conversations. And then that whole buyer's tour culminates in Oyster Fest is the next
2: day. Oh, yeah.
1: And there's a whole part before that, too, that I'm supporting and I'm not organizing, but the Small Business Development Center in Arcata, the SBDC, is doing a food flight. And so the food flight starts on Monday. So if you have a concept and you want to have a food business, but you don't know where to start, how to do, this is for... It's a four-program workshop.
0: Nice.
1: And so it's in the evenings. You come. We're going to start a really basic, like, how to get licensed. What do you need? How do you find a commercial kitchen? And then it moves into Charlene and I and Meredith will be doing the next one, which is about having a booth and how to show your products and how to, you know, really market yourself.
0: Right, right.
1: And then it just goes into costing and there's all the things we need. And it falls right into the buyer's tour. So if you're participating in that, and I think we have over 35 businesses already signed up, you don't even have to be in business. You can just have a concept. They'll have the opportunity to showcase their products at the expo. And then we'll have a Friday Night Market booth that will be available for supporting the businesses that are ready to showcase at Friday Night Market this
0: Just
1: summer.
0: Bookmark all the sites. Just bookmark. Don't make a mental note to go and visit. And I'm going to go ahead, obviously, and pull this off, put it on the Lost Coast, and have all of the sites ready for people. Perfect. So on the air section on the homepage, go there Monday morning and you'll be able to find all these links and make sure that we're well connected because there's a lot going on right now.
1: Yeah. I know when someone's like, what are you up to? I'm like, oh, let me tell you about 3 hours worth of
0: stuff.
1: Yeah,
0: I was going to say.
1: How long do you have?
0: Yeah, considering you're trying to do an elevator pitch in a town that doesn't have any buildings over three floors, good luck. Yeah. Good luck with that.
1: And I'm like, this is free and this is free and this
0: and
1: is
0: it,
1: free.
0: That's and what it is like, too. It's just like show up and have fun.
1: Yeah, if you're a business or you have an idea, go to it. It's free. If you have, you know, the potential to buy and use local products, come to this. It's free.
0: We're talking entertainment. We're talking resources. We're talking hand-holding. Yep. All of the above. And it's all facilitated by Humboldt Made. Not necessarily all facilitated, as you said. You're not organized, but you're hands-on with
1: it. Oh, I'm deeply involved.
0: Perfect.
1: We are just deeply involved.
0: Yeah.
1: And that's – I like to have my fingers all
0: over
1: the place.
0: As well we should, because that's exactly what Humboldt Made is. Somebody that has an idea
1: yes
0: like yourself.
1: I'm a yes girl, too. When someone asks me, would you do? I'm like, yes.
0: I do that, too. Yeah, that's – I'm working
1: but
0: on
1: Friday
0: it.
1: But Friday Market also has some cool new things about buses. Right.
2: Oh, we're working with the Humboldt Transit Authority. That is, we definitely need to tell. So we're working with the Transit Authority and we're doing a ride to reward program. So if you ride the bus to the Friday Night Market, you come over to the Humboldt Made info booth and we'll give you a punch card. And then every time you ride the bus to Friday Night Market and you come to the info booth, we'll give you another stamp and then you can trade it in for, cool swag that we're gonna have.
0: Oh, I love this. This is like the passport system, but like literally a passport.
2: Yeah.
0: That's tremendous.
2: So we're gonna kind of roll it into one. We're working with the Humboldt Transit Authority, but then also because we have this amazing bike trail, we're gonna have a bike valet all year this year.
0: Wow.
2: By CTRP. I mix their letters up.
0: Yeah, I got out of the medical business for a reason. There's too many acronyms.
2: But they're going to host a bike valet in front of Dick Taylor. And so same thing, if you ride your bike and you go over to the valet and get your ticket, bring it over to the Humboldt Made booth and we'll give you a stamp on your card.
0: That is absolutely remarkable. Lots of things going on.
1: And the Humboldt Made info booth will be at 2nd and E.
2: Yep, behind the bar.
1: Right behind the bar, just like it was last year. And the bar is going to be amazing this year. I just saw some of the invoices. We've already spent a lot of money.
0: Yeah. Good. Good. That's what it takes to make a party.
1: We'll have Moonstone Crossing the first week, which is awesome. We have two more taps this year, so there'll be more options for that.
2: Great. All local beer, wine, and spirits too.
1: And everything is local. Like, so even the garnishes and
0: I've said it before and I'll say it again. If you've got out of town guests coming, make sure that they're here on a Friday. Mm-hmm. Because this is where you want to bring them to showcase, hey, this is where we live.
1: And it's Memorial Day weekend.
0: Yeah.
1: I mean, it's the best week in the year because it's my birthday weekend.
0: That's exactly. It's your birthday week weekend.
1: Yes.
0: And there's a Memorial Day thing, but whatever.
1: Yeah. And we all have Monday off, so.
0: Love seeing you again. Love the excitement about what we're about ready to embark upon. I've got those Christmas Eve feels and I'm feeling good about it. I really, really am. Oh, I've got a visitor. I have to jump into a break.
1: Okay.
0: We're going to bring her in and say hello.
1: Okay.
0: Okay, 1 second.
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0: All right, we are back from break, and we have hot off the presses. Mayor, what's going on? How are you?
8: I'm doing good.
0: Good. She rolled right in. Mayor rolled right in here with some incredible artwork. We're looking at the posters.
8: Yeah, really hot off the presses. Huge thanks to Post Haste for always doing great work and busting this out. And we got two versions of the poster this year. One done by a beautiful artist.
9: Corey Johnston Art.
0: Oh, Corey Johnston does good stuff.
9: Oh, yeah.
0: Yeah, very good stuff.
8: Maybe he'll do an art signing down at one of the markets.
9: Well, he's going to be on the corner booth right across from the Humboldt Made Info booth, so you can meet the artist.
0: And as a point of reference, we're talking about the one with, and I'm no ornithologist. It's a night heron.
9: For the night market.
0: I've never heard that even term. I've blue heron, but there's no neck on that heron. So, but what I love about this, so night heron. Herons have no necks. You heard it here first. Toby, the ornithologist, is letting you know. If you've got a heron in your backyard with no neck.
1: I've never been able to slip that word into a sentence.
0: Oh, yeah, I should. Where's my bell? Word of the day. Ding. The night heron one is wonderful because the more that you stare at it, the more it kind of unfolds for you. It's got some textures in there, some wonderful backdrops and stuff. It really is a piece of artwork.
8: Yeah, it looks like a piece of stained glass.
1: And we're gonna be selling those at the info booth. And yeah, we'll have the artists sign them. And so they'll be collector's items and they're gorgeous, gorgeous, gorgeous.
0: Yeah, and then the other one is a kind of a snapshot. On the surface, it would look like it's just a picture that's taken at our Friday Night Market, which it is. Yep. However, the tents and the sun and the trees, that's all been filtered through and like an artist's brush kind of stroke. That one unfolds too, and I love that one too. But it's the light, it's the natural light in that got me. That was just,
8: it almost
0: like,
8: looks like a quilt,
0: doesn't it?
8: Yeah,
0: it's gorgeous. It's so warm, it's so inviting. And I told Rosa when we were going back and forth, it's so notoriously humble. It's like a summer, it's the perfect summer evening, but everyone's still in hoodies.
1: Yes, that is Humboldt County. That is
0: Humboldt County in a nutshell.
1: Yep.
0: Hot off the presses, don't burn your fingers. Are you excited as we are?
8: Yeah, I love Friday Night Market.
0: It's exciting, isn't it?
8: Yeah.
0: Yeah.
1: I don't think she told her who she is.
0: Oh, my gosh.
1: You guys don't know who this voice is.
0: This is Meredith.
1: Meredith Mayer.
8: Hey, my name
0: runs
8: is Meredith.
0: Eureka Chamber of Commerce.
1: Arcata Chamber of Commerce.
0: Did I say Eureka? Yeah. It's because we're talking about Eureka. Yeah,
8: but we do have an Arcata Chamber Friday of Commerce Night Market coming as well.
0: And I can't wait to be a part of that as well. I did two broadcasts from there of the four. I was just like, I want it all.
1: Yeah.
0: Bring it all to me. And I hope to do it again. I'll strong arm people if I have to.
1: Yeah. Well, we'll put in a request. We'll give you the best booth if we have Toby.
0: The only way we're doing this whole festival.
8: You can do your booth up on top of the Jacoby storehouse or roof and watch it just unfold below you.
0: I feel like I just got punished. I put to the kids' table. Toby's on the roof. I like the idea, though.
8: Well, I was going to be up there.
9: He likes being next to
0: the roof. Oh, right on. Then yes, yes. If you're going to be, have you ever been up there before and how you get up there?
8: No, I haven't. But
0: oh, my God.
8: Bill promised that he would.
0: So there's an unassuming door on like the third floor. Jay, rest his soul. He was such a good human being. I loved Jay. He kind of helped. He kept the Jacoby store house together. He was the old man artist. Anyways, there was an unassuming door on the third floor. You go through it and there's just a ladder that goes up and it's ominous and it's straight up and you go into this, like, it's almost like a shack that's like screened in. That it's where I would live. And it's away from the things of man. Like, no one's gonna bug you, no one's gonna get to you, and you can see everything and no one can see you, and it's a cool spot.
8: Okay.
0: I'm gonna make sure you get there.
8: It's so hot in here. I feel like I just did hot yoga.
0: I work out. It's my fault.
1: Well, and Meredith is on the Humboldt Maid board, as well as, I'll start over, the executive director of the Arcata Chamber.
0: Thank you.
1: And they have some really amazing events coming up, too.
0: Talk about it. Okay. And I know it is hot in here. I'm sorry, but
8: no, it's okay. It
0: beats the ambient noise.
1: I love it hot in here. Yeah. I was stripping down.
0: Well, I've been without my pants this whole time. I'm just underneath the booth.
1: It's getting hot in here.
0: That's what I'm talking about. Yeah. What else is happening, Meredith?
8: Oh, well, you know, we're rolling up into Oyster Fed. The week of the oyster.
0: We'll kick off
8: Bivalves and Brews on Sunday, June 7, which is the 5K fun run where you drink a chug of beer and shuck an oyster and swallow
1: gross.
0: And then run.
8: Every K,
0: And then run.
8: Yeah, and then run.
0: Do you have Arcata Chamber buckets to give everyone?
8: It's in the bar. She just bar forever.
0: Yeah. Oh,
1: it's
0: nice.
1: Really
0: nice.
1: Nasty.
0: Welcome to Humboldt. Yeah. That's fun.
8: And then Oyster Fest is coming.
0: Yes, it is.
8: June 13.
0: And before that, you got Kinetic. Going to be kicking off right in your plaza.
8: That next weekend.
0: Yeah, right around the corner. Yeah, like we were just talking about, the Rutabaga Ball is Saturday to crown the queen, and then you can clown the queen too. I think
1: both are true.
0: And then they kick off from the plaza and then head out on their journey.
8: And there is a really fun event tonight where you can get a sneak peek of all your local breweries at Mad River Brewery, which is closing out American Craft Beer Week and featuring a beer from every single brewery in the county, where you'll also get a sip at Friday Night Market from them as well.
0: Oh, so many fun things going on. Mm-hmm. I expect you to come in and participate. We're here Fridays, but every Friday, at 9 o'clock, we're going to get together with someone or somebody from Friday Night Markets and get together. So I fully expect you to be here. Yeah.
8: Yeah. Can you turn the heat up before I come next time?
0: No. Yeah. This is far, far too cold. I'm going to be giving out I'm going to give out K-Hum weighted blankets before you even go on the air.
1: Electric blankets.
0: Yeah. Yeah. Yeah. Yeah.
1: Yeah. Well, you should get on the Friday, the 12th, the day before Oysterfest to remind everyone about Oysterfest.
0: Yeah, that's a very good idea, and it's wide open to you, and I will have a fan, I promise. It is warm.
8: And Oysterfest did move a week, so people have been asking a lot about that. That about 3 years ago, they moved it from the week of Father's Day weekend to this weekend to...
0: Back to where it's supposed to be.
8: Yeah.
0: Kind of, right?
8: Well, though, I guess really to respect the Juneteenth festival that happened.
0: Oh, awesome.
8: And allow them to have a weekend, and we just moved Oysterfest weekend.
0: Well, that's very good.
8: So it is a week earlier.
0: All right, we'll wrap it up so we can stay appropriately dressed, because if I keep her any longer, then yeah, I'm going to have blackmail photos.
1: 6 nights, 7 days, the first Friday night market of the season.
0: Done! You heard it here first.
1: 5:30.
0: Well, thank you all very much for being here. I appreciate you. You have an open door policy. You already know that. 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
8: Yay. Thank
0: you.
8: Thanks for having us.
1: Thank you.
0: Stop for a quick commercial break and figure out our life after that.
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8: Aura!
5: Yeah, all of that, I think. 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Click in and follow. We've got Mad River Brewery Tasting Room wrapping up their American Craft Beer Week celebration from 5 to 8. They've got local ales from breweries including Eel River, Jippo, Pale Moon, Six Rivers, Lost Coast, Redwood Curtain, Mad River, and more. Legend Zeppelin is over at the ATL from 6 to 9 tonight. Blood Monolith, Trichomonasis, Locust Furnace, and Ignite are over at the Savage Henry Comedy Club. That's going to be a hardcore death metal concert starting at 7 o'clock to 11 o'clock. 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We have Puff and Putt at High Tide Lounge. Work on your short game while also competing for prizes. Quarters for Carson Park. is happening. We've got Real Genius Trivia over at the Eagle House. Buddy Reed and the Rip It Ups. God, they're so good. If you haven't seen Buddy Reed play, you should. He's going to be a part of that craft beer week over at Six Rivers Brewery. Can't miss that one. May Skate Nights over at the Eureka Municipal Auditorium. And so much more. Head over to the Good Time Guide to find out what your social calendar looks like tonight. All right, let's jump back into some K-Hummy style music while we round out the 9 o'clock hour. Here's some Leroy Carr, Bobo Stomp.

Come on, boy, let's go down on 10th Street. Some of the prettiest women down that you ever did meet. Do that bobo, boy. They do that bobo, boy. Do that bobo, boy. Do it all night long. Now down on Smith Street where you get your buck and rye. Boy, that's what I'm talking about, and I ain't talking no lie. Do that bobo, boy. Boy, do that bobo. Do that bobo, boy. Do it all night long. Now I've got a gal, she's so sweet. The sweetest little gal that I ever did meet. Do that bobo, boy. Do that bobo, boy. Do that bobo, boy. Do it all night long. Every time I see my woman walking down the street, boy, great big legs and then little bitty feet, do that bobo, boy. Boy, do that bobo, I said. Do that bobo, boy. Do it all night long. Now give me whiskey, you can give him gin. I'm going away, baby, but I'll be back again. Honey, do that bobo for me. Baby, do that bobo. You hear me talking to you, mama. Do it all night long. Look over yonder, boy, that gal doing that bobo. Boy, she's laying it on down, ain't she? Boy, I mean, she's really strutting her stuff. Do that bobo, boy. Do that bobo, I said. You hear me beeping at you, boy. Do it all night long. Now, down on 10th Street, boy, it's a terrible mess. Boy, we can have more fun down there than any place, I guess. Do that bobo, boy. Do that bobo, I said.

bo-bo, I said. Lord, you hear me crack the door, do that bo-bo-bo. You hear me talking to you, you hear me talking fast. Oh, you liable to slip up and fall on you, yes, yes, yes, do that bo-bo. Do that bo-bo, I said. Yeah, you hear me talking to you.

Leroy Carr, Bobo Stomp, bringing us to the very top of the hour. 10 o'clock a.m. You're listening to 104.3 or 104.7 KHUM. 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Might as well take this opportunity to put in a little bit of a weather watch. What is involved with your weekend? It is going to be sunny, but it is going to be breezy. That is the make and model of what you're looking at this weekend. Today, we've got gusts up 25 miles an hour and increasing through tomorrow to 30 miles an hour, all the way up to 38 mile an hour gusts along the coast on Sunday. So it's here to stay. We are going to be doing the same on our, what do you call the thing of how hot or cold it is? The temperature. We are going to be scratching that underbelly of 60 degrees on the coast. Inland, it's going to be a little bit different. We're looking at mid-70s in Hoopa, early 70s in Redway, but 60 degrees along the coast. Want to thank Six Rivers Solar very much for allowing us the opportunity to take a look at our weather and find out that we are indeed going to need some sort of protection against the wind. Maybe switch your plans if you're heading to the beach, because the windy beach is a tough place to be. Find shelter and solace in the trees. 10 o'clock is also our hour to take a look at our artist of the week, of which we've been exploring, Noah Kahn. It's been a very fun adventure all week to do that. And we want to thank very much our artist of the week sponsors, Moonrise Herbs, Eureka Floor Carpet One, Coldwell Banker Sellers Realty. They know the inherent value of getting to know the artists that bring us the amazing art that we know and love so much, up to and including the very first song that put Noah Kahn on the map. He recorded, produced, and put this song out completely from his bedroom during the pandemic and kind of cemented himself as an icon, as a go-everywhere kind of guy. Fast forward 6 years later, he is hosting Saturday Night Live. He's on every red carpet, and he's still an extremely humble individual, from being raised on a tree farm in Vermont all the way to the spotlight. So here is the song that put him on the map. Here is Noah Kahn's Stick Season as our Artist of the Week.

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5: All right, let's jump right back into some K-Hummy style music. Here's some Benji Hughes, Neighbor Down the Hall.

All right, Mapache, Read Between the Lines brings me to a dedication. My nephew Ben is tuning in out in Iowa. What's going on, Benjamin? Nice to see your name pop up on the old phone. Always has a great taste in music. Always knows what to show me. I've never even heard of the Agrolites, but here we go, because Ben wants to hear Countryman Fiddle, and guess what? I ain't getting in the way of that. Not as a good uncle. Here you go, Ben. Have a great day. Thank you for tuning in, my little brother. I appreciate you, and I love you. A little Agrolites for your Friday.

All right, Ben, I hope that that hits you right in the feels, because that was something I had not been exposed to before, and I'm digging the vibe. And we happen to have quite a bit of them in our library. Not that song per se, but quite a bit of the other stuff looks like from their 2023 album. So I'm excited to dig a little bit deeper into them. In the meantime, in the in-between time, and the lean times, let's go. The two great flavors that found each other, like chocolate and peanut butter, thank goodness that they did. Susan Tedeschi and Derek Trucks got together and made magic with the Tedeschi Truck Bands. Here's Future Soul.

0: All right, when two great tastes go great together, you get the Tedeschi Trucks Band with Susan Tedeschi and Derek Trucks with Future Soul. Bring us to a very quick commercial break. A step aside, let our very valuable sponsors, the ones that are responsible for us listening to the radio, we thank them very much. Let them have their time and their spotlight, and then we'll come right back with some Lucinda Williams, The World's Gone Wrong, featuring Brittany Spencer.
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4: 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And that is my show and the name of it. What's up, y'all? This is Goldilocks coming at you. 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I also bring you some R&B, some reggae, some big soul selections, and it is all just right. It is so nice, and it's the perfect way to spend your Wednesday evening. So, you can still have those friends over, you can play some games, but throw my show on. I'm telling you, you will enjoy yourself to the fullest. And it is sponsored by Civita Health, from 7 p.m. to 10 p.m. every Wednesday night here on K-Home Radio Without the Rules.

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0: parent, a guardian, or a community member, take a moment this week to show your appreciation.
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3: I came into the booth on Monday morning. I think it was Monday. No, it was Tuesday, obviously. It was Tuesday morning. I came into the booth first thing because Gus, that you just heard his promo, Gus Mozart's Music Box, he has the booth from 9 until midnight on Monday evenings. I came into the booth, did not have my glasses on yet, saw that there was a post-it note on the board, which is generally a, hey, don't touch this button or do this today or whatever. Got my glasses on, and it was just simply a post-it note from Gus saying, good morning, Toby. From Gus. And that, you know what? That's all it takes. It's those little tiny gestures. I put the post-it note on my desk so I could keep it. I talk about it all the time. It says tiny little thanks, you know? Good on them. Good stuff. All right, we are going to jump right back into this lazy river of K-Hummy music and float on down and see where it takes us. We'll start with little Ray Charles and Van Morrison with Crazy Love. Is there a better music combo out there? Not for right this second, I'll tell you that.

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All right. 11 o'clock a.m. heading into the top of our final hour together here on 104.3 or 104.7 KHUM, KHUM Radio Without the Rules, out of Cutton, Eureka, Arcata, Fortuna, all over Humboldt County, streaming live on KHUM.com. My name is Toby. This is Toby in the Morning. Today is Friday, May 15th, and the eyes on the prize. We can see the finish line from here. Turn us loose and break those alarm clocks. You don't have to do anything for the rest of your day but tune in and rip the knob off. I believe Adina Arie will take you the rest of the way, all the way to you punching out and then turned loose on society to do whatever it is that you decide to do with your weekend. There is no wrong answers. If you are at the Rutabaga Ball, look for the guy with four kids hanging off of every arm. No, that would give me eight kids. There's only four in total. Two kids on each arm. Look for me at the Rutabaga Ball. We're going to be having a good time seeing which queen gets crowned the 2026 Kinetic Queen of the Year for the glory. Otherwise, have fun doing whatever it is that you do. But I've got a whole nother hour with you. I'm not letting go. Not yet. Not yet. Matter of fact, I'm going to prove it with a little Joan as a Policewoman. Here is Kiss.

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9: Yes, of course you can. Here's Maggie Clifford, Earth, My Body.

0: 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We're going to stop, take a very quick break, let our other valuable sponsors say good morning to us, and then come back with This Is the Kit. Two wooden spoons, which gives me the heebie-jeebies because my dad had a wooden spoon and it was not used for sauces. You know what I'm saying?
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4: The Humboldt Paws Cause is brought to you by Finn and Feather Pet Shop and Myrtle Ave Veterinary Hospital.

0: I will never not be grateful that I got a chance to see her live at Bimbo's 365 at a kind of a really intimate setting, playing music on the stage of a very small venue in San Francisco on like a Wednesday night. We just kept wandering in before she was really big and got to see her play and just floored us then and still floors us now. That's Norah Jones, 7 years, bringing us to the end of our day together. I'm going to hand you over to the motherly and matronly arms of Miss Adina Iree, who's going to softly take you through the rest of your day all the way to the end, I hope, 6 o'clock. And then in which time you will be turned loose out into the wild to do what one does with their Friday night freedoms. I hope you have a fantastic weekend. Please be aware of the wind. The wind will be playing a factor in your outdoor activities. Also be aware that there's some great sports on TV. You got the Giants and the A's all weekend, as well as NBA finals. All kinds of good things happening. We can talk about it all on Monday. I'll be right back in this chair, 6 a.m. on the nose. But until that time comes, I'm out of here.
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2: Motown. Here comes the agitator.

Yes, yes, y'all. Good afternoon. Good afternoon. I'm Irie Dina, covering for Jordan in the Afternoon. Thank you so much for that lovely outro, Toby. I really appreciate DJ Toby in the AM carrying us all the way through from 6 a.m. until high noon, until Jordan usually takes over. But it's me, everybody, Irie Dina. Happy Friday. I'm so happy that it's Friday. We made it through another week, and happy graduation to those at Cal Poly Humboldt graduating. So proud of y'all. Happy graduation to CR. Happy graduation to all the seniors, but that's probably happening more so in June, right? The seniors for the high schools. So we'll wait for that. In the meantime, happy graduation to everybody at Cal Poly and College of the Redwoods and anyone else who's graduating this weekend. There's also some proms happening and some cotillions and some other things happening this weekend. So whatever you're doing. Oh, and there's also the rutabaga ball. About to crown the new rutabaga queen. Who will be the new rutabaga queen for the Kinetics race, for the Kinetics sculptor race 2026? No one knows. Find out on Saturday at the rutabaga ball. Anyways, in the meantime, let's get into this next set of music here with Candela. Of course, Buena Vista Social Club, Solar Power with Lord. After a petite break, we're going to get into Chili with 7778, not 6 7s. Anyways, and then hold on tight, Quantic Soul Orchestra. Who's that? Brother Wallace and House Fly with Corey Hansen is going to bring us up to the 24 minutes of the 12 o'clock hour. I can talk. It's my job, actually. And then at 12:30, we're going to give you a nice weather report. So much to look forward to. Yeah, okay, honey. Thanks so much for joining me. Appreciate you, and happy Friday.

0: those in Cuba. Apparently right now Cuba's having a major economic crisis. There's no electricity on the island. Gas is at like $40 a gallon. It's kind of super crazy right now, but prayers up for Cuba, of course. Here's Solar Power with the Lord here on K-Hop.
1: I tend to cancel all the plans. But when the heat comes, something takes a hold. Can I kick it? Yeah.

acid green, aquamarine. The girls are dancing in the sand.

0: Solar Power by Lord. That's Madonna's daughter, right? She sounds great. We'll be right back after these super brief messages with some more excellent music here on K-Hum. And at 12:30, I'll have the weather report for you. And right after the break, we'll do the locals only segment. So much to look forward to here on K-Hum.
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0: Good afternoon. I'm Irie Dina covering for Jordan in the afternoon. I hope you're having a great one so far. Happy Friday, everybody. It's a gorgeous day out. Abundant sunshine here in Eureka, anyway, in beautiful old town Eureka, California, Humboldt County. Up next, we've got Chili with 77/78. Hold on tight with the Quantic Soul Orchestra. Who's That with Brother Wallace and Housefly with Corey Hansen all coming up this next set. And then right after Housefly, I'll give the weather report. We've also got a little pause cause update happening. And then after the break, we'll do our locals only segment. We've got a jam-packed hour here on K-Hum.

ain't changed. But I knew deep down in my heart, love ain't the same.

0: Housefly with Corey Hansen. And it's just about that time, you guys, for the weather report. And today's weather report is probably brought to you by Six Rivers Solar. Thanks so much, you guys, for helping us make it happen. In Garberville today, we're looking at a sunny high of 69 degrees with winds out of the north-northwest at 10 to 20 miles per hour with only a 2% chance of precipitation. The humidity is at only 49%, which is really nice and low for our area. And then eight out of 11 on the UV index. The sunrise today was at 5:59 a.m. The sunset today will be at 8:24 p.m., 1 minute later than yesterday. The longest days of the year are right around the corner. And then, in Eureka today, we're looking at a mix of clouds and sun, gusty winds during the morning with a high of 59 degrees, winds out of the north-northwest at 20 to 30 miles per hour. Winds could occasionally gust over 40 miles per hour. I was not aware. You learn something new every day. I'm glad I watched the weather. And tonight, we're looking at a cloudy low of 49 degrees in Eureka with winds out of the north at 10 to 20 miles per hour. Only an 18% chance of precipitation. Moonrise today is at 4:49 a.m. Moon sets at 7:41 p.m. with a waning crescent moon. Today in Willow Creek, we're looking at a mix of clouds and sun with a high near 70 degrees, winds out of the west-northwest at 10 to 15 miles per hour. Tonight in Willow Creek, there's a low of 44 with clouds, winds out of the northwest at 5 to 10 miles per hour. In Crescent City today, we're looking at sunshine and a few afternoon clouds with a high of 59 degrees, winds out of the northwest at 15 to 25 miles per hour. Tonight in Crescent City, we're looking at mostly cloudy skies with a low of 48 degrees, winds out of the northwest at 10 to 20 miles per hour. There is a gale watch from Saturday at 2 p.m. until Sunday at 9 p.m. Pacific Daylight Time. From Point St. George to Cape Mendocino out 10 nautical miles, small craft advisory does remain in effect also until 2 p.m. Saturday. Gale watch remains in effect from Saturday afternoon through Sunday evening. For the small craft advisory, north winds 10 to 20 knots with gusts up to 30 knots and seas 6 to 9 feet. For the gale watch, north winds 20 to 30 knots with gusts up to 40 knots and seas 8 to 13 feet possible. The coastal waters from Point St. George to Cape Mendocino out 10 nautical miles. For the small craft advisory, mariners should consider altering plans to avoid possible hazardous conditions. Please remain in port, seek safe harbor, alter course, and or secure the vessel for severe wind and seas. So please be warned. And then in Brookings, Oregon, today we've got a sunny high, mainly sunny to start, then a few afternoon clouds with a high of 62, winds out of the northwest at 15 to 25 miles an hour. So we do have definitely strong winds along the coast here of California and Oregon, Northern California, Southern Oregon today. And then 47 degree low tonight in Brookings with cloudy skies early, followed by a partial clearing, winds out of the north-northwest at 10 to 15 miles per hour. Thank you so much again to Six Rivers Solar for helping us make the weather report happen. And now we've also got our Humboldt Pause Cause moment right back to back with the weather. So bear with me, please. So Humboldt Pause Cause is brought to you by Myrtle Avenue Veterinary Hospital along with Finn and Feather Pet Shop. Thank you so much, you guys, for helping us make it happen. And what we do is we announce the lost animals over the four radio stations. You can also post your lost animal on Humboldt Pause Cause, or if you found somebody else's animal out there on them streets, you can also print up a poster of your lost animal and put it up all around your neighborhood if that helps. But it is so helpful. I just lost my kitty the other day, and because of Humboldt Pause Cause, we were reunited. Proof in the pudding that Humboldt Pause Cause really does work. For instance, there is a lost kitty named Oreo. He's a gray tabby off of Zedner Avenue. Lost yesterday. He's a small gray tabby, or rather, she's a small gray tabby. She's very skittish. She doesn't react well to loud noises. She ran out of the back door into our backyard. We haven't seen her in a few hours. So that was just yesterday. So hopefully she's running around or maybe even been reunited. But if you've seen Oreo, a gray tabby, running around Zedner Avenue down there in Arcata, please get in touch with their humans. And her name is Sunny, and their number is right there on humboldtpausecause.com. Then there's a beautiful gray tabby, or silver tabby, rather. Don't get it twisted. Named Pickle. And Pickle is, our kitty Pickle is still missing, last seen on May 7th in Arcata by Murphy's On Alliance. Mare Silver Blue has Oh, her name's Pickle. She's silver and blue, and she's got a tiny kink on the end of his tail. Very missed. He's chipped, but there's no collar. If you've seen this gorgeous, gorgeous, gorgeous cat named Pickle, a silver tabby running around near Murphy's over there in Arcata off of Alliance and Jessica Court, then please get in touch with their human, Lindsay, and their contact information is available there on HumblePaws.com. We also have a reunited dog, news of a reunited dog named Red, and the cutest little red and black plaid jacket. He looks very happy to be home. The little guy was running alongside the curb on busy Walnut Drive. He had a gimpy hind leg. Sure, he's anxious to get home. Well, now he is, and that is just proof in the pudding, y'all, that HumblePawsCause.com really does work. And thank you again to Fin and Feather Pet Shop, as well as Myrtle Avenue Veterinary Hospital, and all the DJs for announcing it over all the radio stations. Really appreciate you. Our community is amazing and really does work when we all work together to get our furry friends reunited with our humans. And we'll be right back after these super brief messages with some more excellent music.
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0: We'll be getting into that Artist of the Week around 3:30 this afternoon. In the meantime, we've got our Locals Only segment coming up right now, y'all. So we got to thank our wonderful sponsors, Brothers That Just Do Gutters, Humble Herbals, Mind's Eye, and Eureka Floor Carpet One for helping us make the Locals Only segment happen. And we have Lonesome Road Blues by Huckleberry Flint. We've got Bowtie Tree, The Blend 2 with Lila Nelson, and then Grace Falls with Orion Peterson Jones. So, of course, in my way, I looked up each band, and I like to find like really cool, obscure facts, fun facts about the bands, like stuff that we would otherwise not know about. So, like for instance, well, for Huckleberry Flint, it's Dustin Taylor on vocals and guitar, Adam Dick on vocals, mandolin, and banjo, Kevin Porter on vocals and drums, Raymond Robinson on the bass, Jeremy Toews on electric guitar, and Evangela Gent on vocals and keys. And then the band began as an old-time string band playing on the streets of Eureka for Arts Alive. Lots of bands have started that way, you guys. It's a great way to get started. They are recognized as a staple of the Humboldt County music scene. They have played at venues like the Old Steeple in Ferndale and are known for such shows as Dusting Off Some Gospel. Ooh, some fun revival shows, right? Anyways, that's a little couple fun facts about them. And then for Lila Nelson, she is a singer-songwriter who broke through in 2005 when she was featured on Neil Young's website with her song called Fresh Paint. I did not know that about her. She's like a kind of a local legend around here. She was a K-Hum DJ here. She worked at K-Hum for many, many years. Her albums included the Fret and the Fray and Still Got the Farm. Well, let's see what else. She had a daughter named Viva in 2012. She's collaborated with artists such as Ben Folds and Richie Havens. And she was actually a semifinalist in the international songwriting competition for her song called Hold It in Your Hand. She also earned a degree in the theater arts. So pretty cool, well-rounded individual, Miss Lila Nelson. And then Orion Peterson Jones. What an interesting character he is. A fascinating solo project is an oddball showcase of a multi-instrumental folk highlighting various ethnic influences and rhythms, particularly fado, flamenco, and Romani music. So that's kind of like a little capsule of Grace Falls, Orion Peterson Jones. So with no further ado, thank you again to Brothers That Just Do Gutters, Humble Herbals, Mind's Eye, and Eureka Floor Carpet One for helping us make this Locals Only moment happen. Here is Huckleberry Flint with Lonesome Road Blues here on K-Hum.

I can see why Lila Nelson was such a big deal, or is such a big deal still. She's down in Oakland now, I believe. Yeah, big ups. Beautiful, beautiful, beautiful. The Bodhi tree instead of Bodhi. Bodhi. Tomato, tomato. Lila Nelson. It is Lila, not Leela. I had to ask Larry, but that is for sure. Up next, we've got Grace of Falls. This is Orion Peterson Jones with his interesting, eclectic blend of different genres of music here on K-Home.

0: Well, what I didn't realize is that it's just an instrumentalist. I thought that there would be vocals with that. That was just absolutely gorgeous, and I was just completely blown away, actually, by that whole entire set. That's why I talked so much in between. I was actually listening in to every single beat, and I just realized we have got such a an amazing just vanguard of artists up here in Humboldt County, and the legacy runs deep from probably when the first Back the Landers came up here, maybe even before that, but that's definitely when I think a big wave of really great artists came up here, and they're all still, some of them are still hiding up here in them hills. You can play some really beautiful music. But thank you so much again to our wonderful sponsors for helping us make this moment happen. That was really special today. Again, it was Brothers That Just Do Gutters, Humboldt Herbals, Mind's Eye, and Eureka Floor Carpet One. And we'll be right back after these super brief messages with some more excellent music here on KHUM.
1: The Badawat Wiyot in the ancestral Mad River Valley lived on active floodplains with seismically active watersheds for many thousands of years. These ancestors were always engaged in natural hazard mitigation. The ancestral Wiyot may simply have thought of risk assessment and hazard planning as exercising common sense, while modern-day Wiyot operate within a much more complex regulatory environment. Today, the Blue Lake Rancheria builds on those ancient practices with the same goal, to reduce damage and the loss of life resulting from disasters. When emergencies happen, preparation makes the difference. 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

Are we lovers or are we friends? That's the Acid House King. Good afternoon. I'm Iridina covering for Jordan in the afternoon. It is 1 o'clock, top of the hour. Next up, we've got Joe's Grange Zappa with Frank Zappa, then Lake Superior with the Arcs, and then Doing It Right with Daft Punk is going to wrap up the first set of this 1 o'clock hour here on K-Home. It was a very large, there was just the dark.

0: You know how you know the magic's right? When you look up onto the social media and you see Cassandra Hesselton, our most gorgeous film commissioner of the Humboldt del Norte County Film Commission, they're standing on the red carpet at the Cannes Film Festival in Cannes, France, y'all, wearing a vintage Kristen LaCroix dress that she sourced at Living Doll Vintage. We made it, baby. We made it. And congratulations. She's up for Best Location Manager because of the one battle after another, winning the Oscar. And she is the Best Location Manager. She's the absolute best. Congratulations, Cassandra. I hope you have a wonderful, wonderful time there in Cannes. And I hope you win. You deserve it. You look stunning. You're an absolute vision. And then before we go to commercial break, though, I just wanted to also mention about Cypress Grove, wonderful community, where Cypress Grove is passionate about making great cheese and also to the highest standard, but also committed to investing in the kind of changes necessary to make a positive impact in our community. 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
3: And I totally will. 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
6: Well, if she's going to be shout out, I should also.
3: Of course, I will shout you out too, brother, I promise. If they have a favorite song, include that also.
5: Bro, what about me?
3: Well, I'll shout you out too, babe, but I'm not bro, I'm dad.
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3: So let's show them all that we see them, we hear them, and we appreciate just how great they are. Let's make them all K-Hum Kids. 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
4: Awesome! Important! Seen!
6: Aura!
3: Yeah, all of that, I think. K-Hum Kids is brought to you by the Club for Fitness and BMW of Humboldt Bay.
0: It's so funny. I actually heard the word aura used in a sentence in my store the other day. I was like, oh my God, that dress is so aura. I didn't realize that's how the youth used it until that moment. So Slow, that's how I felt when I heard her say that. But it's by So Slow, it's by You Know, is the next song up. And then Shout, parts one and two. After that, then Flamingo by Corey Wong with bass tracks, and then Doctrine of Love with Jaylen and Gonda, all coming up this next set here on K-Hum. Thanks for tuning in. Thanks for staying with me. Thanks for hanging on.

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0: Can you dig it? Can you dig it now? Flamingo. Yeah, Corey Wong with Bass Tracks, and we'll be right back after these super brief messages with some more excellent music here on K-Hub.
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0: Good afternoon, I'm Irina covering for Jordan in the afternoon. Next up, we've got Doctrine of Love with Jalen and Goda. I brought it down to this set because it was for the sake of time. And then Jax by Corey Wong, Baby Blue by Grace Cummings, all coming up this next set here on K-Home.

0: That one's called Baby Blue by Grace Cummings, and we'll be right back after these super brief messages with some more excellent music here on K-Hum.
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2: 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And that is my show and the name of it. What's up, y'all? This is Goldilocks coming at you. And on Wednesday nights, I bring you amazing hip-hop from both around the world and from artists that are right here in Humboldt County. I also bring you some R&B, some reggae, some big soul selections, and it is all just right. 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So you can still have those friends over. You can play some games, but throw my show on. I'm telling you, you will enjoy yourself to the fullest. And it is sponsored by Civita Health. 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
3: We've just got two more songs left in this 1 o'clock hour. We've got My Little Corner of the World, and I love My Little Corner of the World here in Humboldt County. We're so blessed, by Yalo Tango, and then Colors by Black Pumas. Then I'll see you on the flip side after 2 o'clock with the Junk Drawer Moment and so much more here on K-Home.

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KHUM is and always will be radio without the rules. That's right, we're lawless. We don't listen to no one, no way, no how, no where, no time. Any time, anyway. Good afternoon, I'm Ira Dina coming for Jordan this afternoon. I hope you're having a fantabulous Friday afternoon. It is 2 o'clock, top of the hour, and you know what that means, everybody. It is time for the junk drawer moment, and it's brought to you proudly by Proud Dragon Games. Thank you so much for helping us make it happen. And today, Del Cooper over there with What Happens Next over there on that other radio station here on Lost Coast Communications over on KSLUG was wearing a Fugazi shirt. And I was like, Fugazi? I was all, what do you know about Fugazi? And then I realized I'm asking the wrong person, what do you know about anything related to music? Because Dale is like literally the walking Wikipedia of everything that is music. He's like, I know everything about Fugazi. What do you want to know? But we had an excellent, fun conversation because I actually lived in DC in the mid-80s, graduated high school around then. I know I'm dating myself, but for a specific reason, because the punk rock moment was happening in a really big way over there in Washington, D.C., at the 930 Club and D.C. Space. Probably saw Fugazi in concert. I don't even know how many times. But anyways, I digress. We just decided to dig into the junk drawer, and we're doing Epic Problem, and that's also dedicated to DJ Toby, who loves that particular song. And then there's Long Distance Runaround, that's Red House Painter's fantabulous band from the mid-90s in San Francisco's era of wonderful bands off of 4AD Records, I'm sure. And then Gone At Last, that's Paul Simon with Phoebe Snow. I don't know, I'm just feeling like it was a Phoebe Snow kind of afternoon, and Paul Simon just happens to be lucky to be in the mix as well. Anyways, that is our junk drawer moment as we know it so far. Thank you again to Proud Dragon Games. Let's get into this first song, Epic Problem, Fugazi.

0: Gone at Last. Paul Simon with Phoebe Snow. And we'll be gone at last for a couple minutes for this commercial break, and then we'll be right back. And I was sadly mistaken. That was not DJ Toby's favorite song from Fugazi. Waiting Room is, so we'll hear that right after the break here on K-Hum.
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0: Good afternoon. I'm Iridina covering for Jordan in the afternoon. I hope you're having a great one so far. Happy Friday, everybody. Happy graduation to everyone that's graduating this weekend from college. It's huge, huge, big, kind of a big deal. Oh, happy rutabaga ball to all the Kinetics sculpture race crew for the glory. And I heard the mixer last night was loads of fun. And then we'll be getting into our Good Times Guide at 3 o'clock. So I'll be giving you more details about the Rutabaga Ball and so much more happening this weekend and beyond. But like I said before the break, I was sadly mistaken. That was not the right song. That was not DJ Toby's favorite Fugazi song. So I'm going to play it now. Waiting Room with Fugazi. And then dedicated to DJ Toby, who does so much for us. All of us every morning, so just want to give a little bit back. And then Words by The Real Group, No One Knows, Oliver LeBeau, and Crazy Like Me. And the name of the band is called Strung Like a Horse. All coming up this next night here on K-Hum.

0: Crazy Like Me, Strung Like a Horse, and we'll be right back after these super brief messages with some more excellent music here on K-Hum.
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0: Good afternoon. I'm Irene covering for Jordan this afternoon. Hope you're having a great one so far. In this next set of music, we're going to get into You Ain't Alone with the Alabama Shakes. Kind of nice. I like it. The Pretenders. Stray Dogs featuring Iron and Wine. That's with, that's hard to say. Hershakesh Herway. And then Betty's Song with Chuck Prophet all coming up this next set here on K-Home.

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0: That one was called Betty's Song by Chuck Prophet, and we'll be right back after these super brief messages with some more excellent music here on K-Hum.
1: The Badawat Wiyot in the ancestral Mad River Valley lived on active floodplains with seismically active watersheds for many thousands of years. These ancestors were always engaged in natural hazard mitigation. The ancestral Wiyot may simply have thought of risk assessment and hazard planning as exercising common sense, while modern-day Wiyot operate within a much more complex regulatory environment. Today, the Blue Lake Rancheria builds on those ancient practices with the same goal, to reduce damage and the loss of life resulting from disasters. When emergencies happen, preparation makes the difference. The Blue Lake Rancheria Office of Emergency Services offers many free, hands-on training opportunities for anyone in the community with no experience needed. 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Our community is strongest when we're ready together. 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
0: We've just got three songs left in this 2 o'clock hour. Capitalism is going to kill us all. That's Problemas Rathborn. Rathborn Problemas? Not sure which how you say that name. So capitalism is going to kill us all, though. And then All Good Children. That's the John Popper Project. And Your Bird Can Sing. That's the Beatles. And then I'll see you on the flip side after 3 o'clock with the Good Times Guide and the Artist of the Week feature happening in the 3 o'clock hour, as well as the afternoon weather update, which happens around 4:30. So stick with me, everybody. It's going to be a bumpy ride, but we're going to have fun here on K-Hum.

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to go. Gone Too Long, Heavy Makeup. Ooh, I've heard that like sampled over several other songs and rhythms. That is such a cool song. I didn't realize that that was the root of it all. Well, it is 3 o'clock, you guys, top of the hour. Who am I? I'm Ira Dina. Hi. I'm covering for Jordan this afternoon. Hope you're having a great one so far. If you've just joined me, welcome, welcome. We're going to get into the good time guide right now. 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Thank you so much, you guys, for helping us make it happen. And then what I do is I go to lostcoastoutpost.com/Lowdown, lovingly and locally known as the Loco Lowdown. And I look and see what could possibly be going on around town today. It's Friday, May 15th. We got the American Craft Beer Week celebration, Mad River Brewery tasting room from 5 to 8 p.m. tonight. Sip on ales from local breweries, including Ill River, Jippo, Pale Moon, Six Rivers, Lost Coast, Redwood Curtain, and Mad River. Legend Zeppelin is playing at the Arcata Theater Lounge tonight from 6 to 9 p.m. It's $20 admission. What else is going on? Oh, at the Savage Henry Comedy Club from 7 to 11 p.m. Oh, we were just talking about Washington, D.C. We were talking about Washington, D.C. punk, but it's based death metal grindcore bands headlining tonight at the Savage Henry Comedy Club, 7 to 11 p.m., $10 to get in with Blood Monolith, Trichomoniasis, and Locust Furnace, as well as Ignite. That sounds like a great show. Monument Road is playing at Blue Lake Casino Hotel. They will have songs by Alan Jackson, Chris Stapleton, and Luke Combs, as well as legends like Johnny Cash. It is free for those 21 and over at the Blue Lake Casino Hotel tonight. Forest Bathings, already happened. Let's see what happens. What else is going on around town? Oh, we've got Puff and Putt at the High Tide Lounge tonight from 4 to 7 p.m. Work on your short game while also competing for prizes. That sounds like a lot of fun. High Tide Lounge is over there on East Street at F and 3rd over there in Old Town. There's a bezel set ring workshop at Foss Fiend from noon to 3:30. I hate when I do that because it already happened. I don't want to announce it. But there's lots of really cool workshops at Foss Fiend, so look them up and get in where you fit in there. Dead On is playing at the Old Growth Cellars tonight from 6 to 9 p.m. It's only a $5 cover for those 21 and over. Acoustic guitars and three-part harmonies make for a great evening of songs we all love. It is the McKinleyville Arts Night tonight in the McKinleyville Business District from 6 to 8 p.m. There's a celebration of arts, food, and fun in McKinleyville held the third Friday of every month. May Skate Nights in the Eureka Municipal Auditorium. 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Ooking for a groovy way to spend your groovy Friday night? Skate. Yeah. May Skate Nights at Eureka Municipal Auditorium. 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Cult Mind from San Jose. Guffer, their locals. Radical Ape, locals. And Petroleum Apes, locals. The Opera Alley Cats, that's at Moss Oak Commons tonight from 7 to 10 p.m., and that is $5. The Opera Alley Cats are playing tonight at the Speakeasy from 7 to 10 p.m. tonight. It is free for those 21 and over. Of course, long-running Old Town Musician Institution featuring some of the region's best jazz players. What else is going on around town tonight? There's karaoke at the Central Station. There's Vinyl Throwbacks Party at the Miniplex Richard Goats Tavern. There's Homie D playing at also Miniplex Richard's Goat Tavern. What else is going on around town? That's for Friday night. And then, of course, tomorrow night there is, let's see, what else is going on? Yes, the 2026 Rutabaga Ball. Of course, 6 o'clock, a night of over-the-top performances, questionable pageantry, and all-out glory. The Rutabaga royal family will gather at the historic Eureka Theater to crown the next reigning queen in a spectacle of pure kinetic chaos. So that should be really, really fun. Of course, go to the website for more information. Arcane Artists are playing with at the Basement Underground Honors from 9 p.m. to 2 a.m. Northern Night standout Echonova will be all the way from Arizona to headlight this high energy event. Gimme Gimme Disco at the Arcata Theater Lounge from 9 p.m. to 1 a.m. on Saturday, $21. It's a DJ-based party playing all your favorite ABBA tracks, plus plenty of other disco hits from the 70s and 80s. So lots of stuff going on around town. All you got to do is go to lostcoastoutpost.com/lowdown
for more information. And you can pick any day of the week that you want to. And thanks again to Eureka Natural Foods and Eco Groovy Deals, as well as Plaza, for helping us make this Good Times Guide happen. Thank you so much, you guys. Oh, and mark your calendars for Saturday, Saturday, June 6th at 6 o'clock. We're going to do a ribbon cutting for the new store, 329 E Street, for Living Doll Vintage, 329 E Street at 4th Street. And we'll have a ribbon cutting ceremony at 6, fashion show at 7, and then a little tease of burlesque at 8 with Duchess Burlesque Presents. So, and then the night is called Third Time's a Charm, because it's the third location that we're having here in Old Town for Living Doll Vintage. Hey, you know, but we're still here. Anyways, and yeah, okay, let's get on with this music here by request here, Sierra Farrell, out to... Bye.

0: That one's by special request. Is Sierra Farrell, of course, with Fooling Around. That was out to Kristan, my very, very beautiful friend. And we will be right back after these messages with more excellent music here on KHUM.
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0: Good afternoon, I'm Irina covering for Jordan this afternoon. La La Means I Love You by the Delphonics is up next, and I'd like to dedicate that to my partner, Vorschwax. Love you, babes. And then La La. And then Nothing to It, New Basement Tapes, Swept Away, the Abbott Brothers, and Traffic Fiction by the Bird are all going to make up this next set here on KHUM.

0: That one's called Traffic Fiction by The Burt, and we'll be right back after these brief messages with the Artist of the Week feature next here on KHOM.
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4: Good afternoon, I'm Irene, covering for Jordan this afternoon. It's just about that time, you guys, for the Artist of the Week, brought to you by Moonrise Herbs, Eureka Floor Carpet One, and Coldwell Banker Sellers Realty. The Artist of the Week is Noah Kahn. Sorry about that. I had a little bit of a moment.

0: That one was called Young Blood by Noah Kahan. And thank you so much again to our fantabulous sponsors for the Artists of the Week: Moonrise Herbs, Eureka Floor Carpet One, and Coldwell Banker Sellers Realty. And before we go to a commercial break, I just wanted to mention something about household hazardous waste. Did you know that they could cause serious threats to humans, wildlife, and the environment, and they are illegal to toss in any of your waste bins? Residents may drop off accepted items at Humboldt Waste Management Authority's hazardous waste facility. Hazardous waste include, but are not limited to, household batteries, antifreeze, household cleaners, bleach, motor oil, fire extinguishers, pool chemicals, drain cleaners, chlorine, you name it. There's a lot of stuff that I didn't even realize was hazardous waste. But we'll be right back after these super brief messages with some more excellent music here on KHOM.
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0: We've just got 3 more songs in this 3 o'clock hour. Clamp Down with The Clash, of course. Jubilation with Norma Tanega. And Out of Touch, Lucinda Williams. Then I'll see you on the flip side after 4 o'clock here on KHOM.

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KHUM is and always will be radio without the rules.

What am I doing here with Lake Street Dive? Hey there, I'm Iridina. I'm covering for Jordan in the afternoon. I hope you're having a great afternoon thus far. We're going to get into this next set of music with Memphis by Delvon Lamar Organ Trio. I'm Blue and Lonesome Too with the Wayfaring Strangers and Only Lonely. Oh, I feel a theme coming on here. With the Rose City Band all coming up this next set here on K-Hunt.

0: That one's called Only Lonely, Rose City Band. It's giving a early Grateful Dead. Super cool. 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And we'll be right back after these super brief messages with some more excellent music here on K-Home.
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0: Good afternoon, I'm Iridina covering for Jordan in the afternoon. I hope you're having a great one so far. It's almost 420, so let's do a little 420 moment. I don't think I've done that all week. Cannabis Cowboy with Sherita Perez, I love her. And then Herbalist, of course, Alba Rosie. And then Shake Your Groove Thing, just because, you know, a little disco never hurt nobody. And then we'll have a little weather afternoon weather update report. I can't remember how to say it. Oh my goodness. Anyways, you know what I mean. Coming up here on K-Hum, here at 4:30.

0: Peaches and Herb. Shake your crew thing. Shake what your mama gave you. Happy Friday, everybody. Hope you're having a great one so far. That was Shake Your Groove Thing. I hope you enjoyed our little 420 safety break moment there. And yeah, it's just about that time, you guys, for the weather update, the afternoon weather update, brought to you today by Six Rivers Solar. Thank you so much, you guys, for helping us make it happen. And then this evening in Garberville, we're looking at some clouds with a low of 48 degrees, winds out of the north-northwest at 10 to 20 miles per hour. On Saturday, we're looking at a partly cloudy low of 45 with a high of 64 in Garberville, 16% chance of precipitation. We're looking at the sunset today at 8:24 and the moonset at 7:37 p.m. Tonight in Eureka, we're looking at an overcast low of 49 degrees with winds out of the north at 10 to 20 miles per hour. On Saturday, we're looking at a mostly cloudy and windy day with a low of 48 and a high of 56 in Eureka with a 19% chance of precipitation. In Willow Creek, tonight we're looking at In Willow Creek tonight, we're looking at partly cloudy skies this evening that will become overcast overnight with a low of 43, winds out of the northwest at 5 to 10 miles per hour. Tomorrow in Willow Creek, we're looking at a partly cloudy low of 40 with a high of 64. That's pretty low for this time of year, you guys. It's pretty cold. And only a 7% chance of rain there in Willow Creek. What else is going on around town? Well, we were looking at that gale watch real quick. Well, there's still a gale warning in effect from Saturday at 2 p.m. until Monday at 3 p.m. Pacific Daylight Time. And let's see, it is from Point St. George down to Cape Mendocino out 10 nautical miles. It's a small craft advisory remaining in effect until 2 p.m. and then a gale warning effect from 2 p.m. Saturday until 3 a.m. Pacific Daylight Time on Monday. North winds are going to be 20 to 30 knots with gusts up to 40, and then the seas are going to be 11 to 16 feet. So mariners should alter plans and avoid these hazardous conditions, remain in port, seek safe harbor, alter course, and or secure the vessel for severe conditions. And please take heed and take those warnings very seriously, because it's important for your safety. Considerable clouds this evening in Crescent City tonight. Some decrease in clouds later on this evening. Winds out of the north-northwest at 10 to 20 miles per hour. Tomorrow in Crescent City, we're looking at a partly cloudy, windy day with a low of 46, a high of 56, with only a 5% chance of precipitation. Tonight in Brookings, Oregon, we're looking at considerable clouds this evening. Some decrease in clouds late with a low of 47. Winds out of the north-northwest at 10 to 15 miles per hour. Tomorrow in Brookings, we're looking at a partly cloudy low of 46 with a high of 57 with only a 5% chance of precipitation. And thank you so much once again to Six Rivers Solar for helping make our weather report update possible.
1: The Badawat Wiyot in the ancestral Mad River Valley lived on active floodplains with seismically active watersheds for many thousands of years. These ancestors were always engaged in natural hazard mitigation. The ancestral Wiyot may simply have thought of risk assessment and hazard planning as exercising common sense, while modern-day Wiyot operate within a much more complex regulatory environment. Today, the Blue Lake Rancheria builds on those ancient practices with the same goal, to reduce damage and the loss of life resulting from disasters. When emergencies happen, preparation makes the difference. 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
1: Good afternoon. I'm Irie Dina covering for Jordan in the afternoon. I hope you're having a great one so far. Pollution with Bo Diddley is up next. And then 6 o'clock news, Prime cover by Lamb Chop. And then If You're Scared, Kate Edmondson, all coming up this next set here on K-Home.

Wanda had a baby in 1951. The father was a stranger, and a stranger was the son. Call that child James Lewis. Call these rooms a home. Changing all them diapers. Polish off the chrome.

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The whole damn town saw Jimmy on the 6 o'clock news. His brains were on the side.

0: If You're Scared, Kat Edmondson. Sometimes you could be scared when your beautiful animal is out there missing out there on them streets, but luckily we have a lovely resource at our fingertips called HumboldtPawsCause.com, brought to you by Fin and Feather Pet Shop as well as Myrtle Avenue Veterinary Hospital. Today we have a found dog, a brown and white off of Campton Road in Fern and Eureka, a male pit bull with a vest. Please get in contact with Kaya if you're missing a cute little male pit bull, brown and white with a little vest on. So darn cute. Oh, my goodness. And then what else is going on? Who else is lost out there? There's a beautiful black cat named Phantom that was been lost since yesterday off of County Lane in Eureka. The kitty snuck out last night, and we still haven't been able to find him. He is somewhat timid and will most likely be hiding out somewhere. If you find him, please immediately call Joe and don't approach him. He will just run away. But you might be able to bribe him with a treat, he says. So there's always a way. Where there's a will, there's a way, right? And then we also have a reunited cat. Well, my cat Smiley was reunited, and that's all because my neighbor called because they saw him posted up there on HumboldtPawsCause.com. So the proof's in the pudding, y'all. And so I'm very, very grateful personally. And thank you to Fin and Feather Pet Shop as well as Myrtle Avenue Veterinary Hospital. And I hope that all of the animals come home sooner or later, sooner rather than later. And then we'll be right back after these super brief messages with some more excellent music here on KHUM.
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6: 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If they have a favorite song, include that also.
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